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0: 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It's Al with you for a Sunday. How you doing? Our Queensland Garden Show, final day today at the Nambour Showgrounds till 4 if you want to catch that. Something to do on a Sunday, especially if you're a green thumb. Coming up next, Mark Ronson, the well-known producer who's worked with Amy Winehouse and Adele and Bruno Mars at Song Uptown Funk. He wrote Shallow, Lady Gaga's and Bradley Cooper's big song, and A Star Is Born. And then he got together with Miley. Apparently been chasing her for 4 years.
1: We had that little seed of this chorus, and I was just like, you know what? Miley would sound so great singing it. 4 years later, I knew she was starting to work on her own music, so she was in the studio in the zone, and I was like, let me try one more time, like the Hail Mary. And I sent it, and she wrote right back, and she was like, cool, yeah.
0: See, perseverance pays off. We'll play that for you next.
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0: 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Actually, remember the Art of Noise teamed up with Tom Jones to do that as well. Only a couple of years later, maybe you would have preferred that version to Prince's. 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
0: We're so obsessed, aren't we? 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

0: 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And, of course, we are streaming live on iHeart. Download that for free to your smartphone. You'll have us at your fingertips. Biggest hits and best throwbacks continue after news and weather. Garbage are somber. We've got an invite to the Taylor Swift wedding, I believe, and Stella Lefty, some new country. It's called Boston. We'll get those songs on for you next.
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11: Morning, I'm Jai Morse. A 48-year-old man has been charged with murder following the discovery of a woman's body in Queensland. The body was discovered late last night in bushland north of Toowoomba, believed to belong to missing woman Yana Armstrong. The 48-year-old is set to face court tomorrow as investigations continue. In other news, an Australian government campaign is set to encourage Aussies to test for bowel cancer. Health Minister Mark Butler says when found early, more than 90% of cases can be successfully treated.
12: Early detection massively increases the likelihood of survival here. 14 million Australians have participated in this screening program over the last 20 years, and it's literally saved thousands and thousands of lives.
11: The first strain of H5 bird flu has been detected in a native Australian seabird. The disease has been confirmed in a greater crested tern, the federal government describing it as a disturbing development. All other 11 cases have involved migratory birds from the sub-Antarctic region. And a WA Labor MP has had his electorate office vandalised in what he claims was a targeted incident. The office was significantly damaged overnight on Friday, with the woman arrested but released without charge. Scarborough MP Stuart Albury says there's no place for intimidation or violence in our democracy.
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11: Checking sport, Roosters winger Daniel Tupou celebrated his 300th game with a hat-trick. He becomes the first ever player to pull off the move during their 300th game, guiding the Roosters to a 28-12 win over the Eels. Coach Trent Robinson says he's not surprised.
13: There's nothing by chance. You know, there's no luck in our game. You get what you deserve, and Toop's got exactly what he deserves tonight. You know, on 300 games, he played a really good game, really solid game, and then he ends up with three tries.
11: England are through to the World Cup semi-finals after defeating Norway 2-1 in Miami. And Linda Noskova's won the Wimbledon's women's singles, becoming the third Czech woman to do so in 4 years. Jannik Sinner will take on Alexander Zverev in the men's final tomorrow. That's the latest in news and sport.
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0: Sunshine Coast weather partly cloudy with a slight chance of a shower. We're heading for a top of 23.
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0: That would be T-Swift at 91.1 Hot FM. Thanks for joining in for another Sunday. Benson Boone on the way. Guy's made a big impression since the early days of auditioning on American Idol, and he's developed a very strong fan base as well.
1: This girl gave me a little Polaroid picture she took at one of my shows, and on the back of the Polaroid picture, she's from Korea, and she wrote, I started learning English like just to come to this show, learned all of the English words for my music and like sung them just for that show. It was like the sweetest little note. Just, like, that's crazy.
0: Got his brand new one. It's called Time of My Life. We'll play it in two songs. 91.1 Hot FM.
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0: 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After news and weather, we get into these. Pink, remember in Trance in the 90s, they redid the Bee Gees. They sure did. And Kid Laroi. 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
3: Look out for a breakdown now through Lansbourne for the Bruce Highway northbound just before you get to the Caloundra Road exit. Bruce Highway southbound looking quite thick through Meriden Plains to Lansbourne. Caboolture through to the North Lakes as well. And there's also delays for the Sunshine Motorway. A little patchy eastbound heading out in through Mountain Creek. KFC's new lunchtime box, full range, packs an unreasonable amount of chicken into mouth-watering $5, $10 and $15 boxes. Until 2 p.m, pick up only, not everywhere and not forever, no swaps. It's Anzi with the latest traffic on 91.1 Hot FM.
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10: Hey there, I'm Jai Morse. A 28-year-old man has been arrested in relation to the murder of former UK politician Ann Widdecombe. In a statement, police say the British national is now in police custody. It comes less than 24 hours after a 26-year-old man previously arrested in relation to the death was released from custody. Back home, a 48-year-old man has been charged with murder following the discovery of a woman's body in Queensland. The body was discovered late last night in bushland north of Toowoomba, believed to belong to missing woman Yana Armstrong. The 48-year-old man is set to face court tomorrow as investigations continue. 15 people have been killed after a speedboat capsized in Vietnam. The incident happened off an island in the country's south, with 21 passengers also hospitalized. Hundreds of thousands of Aussies could be missing out on free, life-saving bowel cancer screenings. A campaign led by the Australian government's urging locals to start screening from the age of 45 and to continue screening every 2 years.
11: Bowel cancer waits for no one. This test could save your life.
10: Minister for Health and Ageing Mark Butler there. And Prince Harry and his family have met with his father, King Charles, marking the first time the King's seen his grandchildren in more than 4 years. Buckingham Palace confirmed the meeting at Highgrove House took place on Friday.
2: Sport.
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10: In sport, the Sharks have kept the Dolphins scoreless at home, smashing the team 66-0. Cronulla had already secured a 24-point halftime lead, more than doubling that by full-time. Dolphins co-captain Tom Gilbert issuing an apology after the thrashing.
13: We are sorry for our fans, especially our Redcliffe fans as well. It's disappointing for them, as it is disappointing for us, but about bouncing back, we will bounce back, but we have to address a few things in the short term, and like I said, we're just embarrassed.
10: Bulldogs captain Stephen Crichton's been stretchered off the field during their 40-16 loss to the Raiders. Crichton's injury came late in the game and was due to an incidental bump from Noel Martin. And England have become the third team through to the World Cup semi-finals after defeating Norway 2-1 in Miami. That's the latest in news and sport.
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0: Sunshine Coast for the remainder of the weekend, partly cloudy with a very slight chance of a shower this afternoon. Monday, back to sunny weather, 9 degrees to a top of 22, and remaining so on Tuesday, nice and sunny, top of 22.
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0: 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Say it as many times as you can. $20 cash for every correct time you say it. It's got to be audible, it's got to be correct. The faster you talk, the more cash you win. So we're suggesting start practicing now. Do it out loud to yourself and you say it as many times as you can. Time yourself. Cash is on the line. $20 cash for every correct time you say it within the 10-second time frame. We start tomorrow morning with Sam and Ash for breakfast, Mikey across the workday, and driving home with Nugget and Al for your daily chance to play and win. 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

0: great Bruno Mars, 91.1 Hot FM, Al for your Sunday. Somber on the way, and then we're going back to 94 for our throwback, Everything But The Girl. I miss you. Husband and wife team they were, but it was a great year, 94, for television, for medical dramas. ER, Chicago Hope was big, but also for shows that had great themes. Remember Party of Five? With Matthew Fox and who else? Nev Campbell, Scott Wolf, and then a little show you might remember called Friends. It went all right. Back to 94, Everything But The Girl on the way soon. 91.1 Hot FM.
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6: Good afternoon. We got 10 to 15 knot nor'westers blowing. Next tide is a high tide at about 6.30 and there is still 3/4 of a metre or so east-south-easterly swell at 13-second intervals. 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

0: 91.1 Hot FM, it's Al for your Sunday. 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
3: You've got a few delays at the moment on the Sunshine Motorway, mostly just in your eastbound direction and mostly just through Mountain Creek right now. The rest of the Sunshine Motorway moving pretty well. No major delays at the moment, Kalaja Road or Nicklin Way. Bruce Highway is getting a pretty heavy run though if you're running southbound back towards Brizzy from around Caboolture. The census is coming this August. You'll get instructions soon on what to do in the census. Every answer matters, authorised by the Australian Bureau of Statistics, Canberra. It's Paul and we'll have another update in an hour on 91.1 Hot FM.
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11: I'm John Fabris. An appearance is scheduled for tomorrow in Toowoomba Magistrates Court for a 48-year-old man charged with the domestic violence murder of Yana Armstrong. Queensland Police believe remains found in bush are the 30-year-old last seen on Tuesday.
12: The community will be horrified that a young lady, 30-year-old, with a four-month-old child has had a life taken.
11: Iran's announced it's closed the Strait of Hormuz and America's launched another round of strikes today. Defence analyst Peter Jennings telling Sky the ceasefire memorandum appears over.
13: The president's kind of stuck. He cannot have an outcome which leaves Iran in control of the Strait of Hormuz. I think what we're going to see for months ahead is military strikes in and around the Strait of Hormuz.
11: A typhoon that hit Japan's southern islands and Taiwan's moved on to China. Millions have fled Shanghai and Zhejiang, cramming into overwhelmed airports. And a local electricity company's denying a fallen power line started southern Spain's wildfire, which has killed 12 people around Bedar village. This woman, one of many British people living in the area.
14: This has happened many times and the fire is very strong and has got worse as the wind has got worse.
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16: England is through to the semi-finals of the World Cup after defeating Norway 2-1 in extra time. Jude Bellingham scored both of England's goals and they'll now play the winner of today's other quarterfinal between Argentina and Switzerland. In the NRL this afternoon, the Rabbitohs take on the Knights at Stadium Australia. The Seagulls host the Cowboys at Brookvale and the Storm play the Titans in Melbourne. In tennis, Linda Noskova has beaten compatriot Karolina Muchova in the women's final at Wimbledon. Tonight, Jannik Sinner plays Alexander Zverev for the men's title. And in golf, Australia's Caris Davidson is tied for 16th at 6-under, heading into the final round of the LPGA tournament in France. That's the sport. I'm Michaela Carr.
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0: Sunshine Coast for the remainder of the weekend, partly cloudy with a very slight chance of a shower this afternoon. Monday, back to sunny weather, 9 degrees to a top of 22, and remaining so on Tuesday, nice and sunny, top of 22.
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0: 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It's our biggest hits and best throwbacks there with Tate McRae. 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That's the one on top of the Q1 building there at Surface. 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

0: 91.1 Hot FM. He's been a hit machine over the years, hasn't he? Brian Adams, our throwback to 85 and Run to You. He's got a very positive outlook on life too, which is good, and he says he got it from his mum.
1: I think that's the reason why my mum, she's 97. Bless her. She's so amazing. And I think that that's what I sort of picked up from her, which is she doesn't think about yesterday. She thinks about right now and where I'm going to be at the end of the day and come what may. And that's a brilliant way to go.
0: It is a good philosophy. Pussycat Dolls on the way, Kato and John, and brand new Olivia Rodrigo. It's called A Stupid Song. It's on the way very soon.
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0: 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Wake the fun up with Sam and Ash. They're back tomorrow from 5. Still to come. Powder Finger, latest from Alex Warren. We're loving this latest one. It's from The Devil Wears Prada, latest one, Sienna Spyro. One for a cruisy Sunday. Material Lover, those songs coming up next here at 91.1 Hot FM.
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3: The Bruce Highway is having a pretty heavy run still in your southbound direction. If you are heading back towards Brisbane, they'll start to get pretty slow there in those southbound lanes from around Caboolture. Most of your sunny coast roads are not looking too bad at the moment. Only very minor delays on Nicklin Way and Caloundra Road. Nothing too major there, though it is very clear on the Sunshine Motorway. No delays through Sippy Downs and Mountain Creek. The census is coming this August. You'll get instructions soon on what to do in the census. 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It's Paul with another update in and out on 91.1. 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
10: I'm John Fabris. The alleged domestic violence murder of Toowoomba's Yana Armstrong leaves her four-month-old baby in the care of her sister, Faith. Yana's cousins have today attended the spot where her remains were found.
11: We've set up a GoFundMe page just for Faith so that she can have the financial support through this difficult time for her to bury Yana next to her mum and dad.
10: The baby's 48-year-old father's been charged. 1,400 people are sheltering at a sports centre for the deadly wildfire in southern Spain. This woman, Pauline, is one of many British people staying in the region.
12: It's just awful. We're so upset for the people in Bedar. So we're all in shock, really.
10: 23 people are still missing. 12 are confirmed to have died. An attack by Iran on a civilian ship in the Strait of Hormuz has America setting off another strike on coastal cities, defence analyst Peter Jennings telling Sky. We can expect ongoing peace rhetoric from both sides as President Trump gauges political factors.
13: But peace not breaking out. I think it's just going to be low-level conflict for an extended period until maybe we get beyond the midterms in the United States, which seems to be the thing that the president is focused on. And then perhaps we're back into, you know, more serious levels of military conflict.
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14: Argentina has sealed a semi-final berth at the World Cup, beating Switzerland 3-1 in extra time. They'll play England next week after they beat Norway in extra time this morning 2-1. The Rabbitohs take on the Knights at Stadium Australia in league this afternoon. The Sea Eagles host the Cowboys at Brookvale and the Storm play the Titans in Melbourne. In tennis, Linda Noskova has won the women's singles title at Wimbledon, defeating compatriot Karolina Muchova. Tonight, Jannik Sinner takes on Alexander Zverev for the men's trophy. And for the first time in history, the organisers of the Tour de France have shortened one of the stages due to that country's intense heat. That's the sport. I'm Michaela Carr.
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0: Sunshine Coast for the remainder of the weekend, partly cloudy with a very slight chance of a shower this afternoon. Monday, back to sunny weather, 9 degrees to a top of 22, and remaining so on Tuesday, nice and sunny, top of 22.
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2: 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Jump, jump. 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
1: Monday on the show, all the World Cup action. 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
0: We're so obsessed, aren't we? We've adopted them as our very own. 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It's

0: Biggest hits and best throwbacks at 91.1 Hot FM. I'm calling it. That's my Sunday. Coming in next, it is the best of Sam and Ash's Weekend Wine Back. Then Moy and Big Trev. And from 6, if you love your true crime, Michelle Laurie. You have a great afternoon. We'll see you during the week.
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3: You've got a few delays at the moment on the Sunshine Motorway. It's mostly just as you're coming through Mountain Creek, but pretty clear on the Sunshine Motorway through Sippy Downs at the moment. Around Budrum and Maroochydore, no major issues. It is pretty clear also Calandra Road and Nicklin Way. Bruce Highway still moving pretty slow southbound when you hit Caboolture. KFC's new lunchtime box full range packs an unreasonable amount of chicken into mouthwatering $5, $10 and $15 boxes. It's until 2 p.m. Pick up only, not everywhere and not forever, and no swaps. It's Paul with another update in an hour on 91.1 Hot FM.
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13: I'm John Fabris. Iran's claiming it struck a second commercial ship in the Strait of Hormuz and hit the US airbase in Qatar. America's been returning attacks. Security analyst Hal Kempfer telling Fox it appears Iran's government doesn't have control over its own military.
14: There's this hardcore Revolutionary Guard Corps faction that seems to be running completely separate apart from the rest of the government.
13: A domestic violence murder charge against a 48-year-old man will be heard in court in Queensland's Toowoomba tomorrow morning. Pig hunters found remains believed to be Toowoomba's Yana Armstrong in bushland last night. Her cousins are supporting her sister Faith.
15: We can support our cousin Faith as she looks to look after.
16: Navigate this life, yeah. Caring for Yana's baby boy. We've been with her all morning. She's just devastated.
13: The typhoon that killed 18 people in the Philippines battered Japan's southern islands and Taiwan's now made it to East China, where there have been mass evacuations. This man's joined thousands sheltering cars in underground shopping car parks.
17: Just to be safe, I parked my car on the third floor of Mixi. I went back to my home garage today and there were almost no cars left. The parking lot at Mixi is almost already full.
13: Translation by the China Observer.
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18: Argentina is through to the World Cup semis after beating Switzerland 3-1 in extra time.
19: Lautaro Martinez sends Argentina to the semi-finals. That call there on SBS. The Argentinians play England next week after they beat Norway in extra time this morning 2-1. In the NRL, the Rabbitohs lead the Knights 14-6 late in the first half at Stadium Australia. Later today, the Sea Eagles host the Cowboys and the Storm play the Titans. In tennis, Czech Linda Noskova has won the women's singles at Wimbledon. Tonight, Jannik Sinner takes on Alexander Zverev. And in motor racing, Cam Waters has pole position for today's Townsville 500. That's the sport. I'm Michaela Carr.
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0: Sunshine Coast for the remainder of the weekend, partly cloudy with a very slight chance of a shower this afternoon. Monday, back to sunny weather, 9 degrees to a top of 22, and remaining so on Tuesday, nice and sunny, top of 22.
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1: Why would you even bring that up?
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1: 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But up next, a round of hot topics. 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
2: Okay. It is Hot Topics time. Every Thursday, we have a look at what's been going on in and around the world. And we've actually got Mikey in studio today to hit us up with our Hot Topics because, well, we really like to debate these things and see what's been making news. And you and I sometimes have different opinions and sometimes we don't.
3: That's right.
2: But let's have a look today. Mikey, how are you, brother?
4: Good.
3: Oh, just turn your microphone.
4: There we go. Yeah.
3: Sorry, mate.
4: Yeah,
3: we'll get there. Okay. We just started.
4: Yeah, it's fine.
3: We usually start at 5. We started at 6 this morning.
5: Oopsies.
4: Is that why I'm here so early to do this? I'm great.
2: Yeah, it's good to have you here.
4: Can I quickly just back you up, though, Sam?
2: Yes.
4: Last night, Ash, you absolutely smashed it. Oh, some of your commentary came over the telly.
3: Nice.
4: Unbelievable.
2: Yep.
4: Unbelievable.
3: Thanks,
4: I back
3: guys.
4: You up there.
2: Did a really good job. Thanks, Mom.
3: I appreciate that. It's very lovely, guys. Thank you.
2: All right. Enough. Enough niceness. Let's get on to the fight.
3: Okay. Or the fight.
2: I want to box with you today.
3: Do you want to fight with me today?
2: I want to fight with someone.
3: You're in a fight.
2: 1-300-468-911. If you want to fight about something, ring me. I'll take you on.
3: Let's do it. All right, what's our first one,
4: Mikey?
3: Okay,
4: the first headline. Are you ready? The better team won.
1: 3-2-1.
3: Yay.
2: Yay. Yep.
3: Pains me to say that.
4: Mm-hmm.
3: I want to blame the ref. I want to do it. Where were they? I think that was still at Twitties.
2: Yeah.
3: Did they forget to catch the bus?
2: Yeah.
3: What happened there?
2: The locker room's full. Do you know, yeah, absolutely right, Ash. I want to blame somebody. I want to find an excuse, but we just didn't show up and the better team won. I heard Billy Slater's press conference afterwards and yeah, there was a lot of things that could have happened differently, but they could have, should have, would have. You know, that first 15 minutes when Cleary dominated the game, scored twice and then set up the third, you know, the horse had bolted by that stage.
3: But do you know what the good thing is we know how they can play. We saw that in game two. We saw how unbelievable they were.
2: Mm.
3: And, you know, the best advice I ever got when I was swimming, some days are diamonds and some days are stones.
2: Yep.
3: Some days it clicks and some days it doesn't.
2: So some days you're the dog, other days you're the tree.
3: Yep. Mikey's just really confused.
4: Yeah, I'm just trying to process all of this right now.
3: So if you wake up and you're a diamond, you're shining and you're on and you sparkle, right? And some days
4: isn't that
3: stones.
4: Everyone every day?
2: No, but that's a lovely thought, Michael.
3: Exactly. Look at you. You're so cute.
2: You're a beautiful man. How the hell are you single?
4: I don't know. I ask the same question.
2: I'd write some of those lines down and just maybe put them out on your Instagram account occasionally. Like fishing. See how that goes for you. Right, what's number two?
4: All right, number two. Excuse me. Telstra should waive everyone's bill for 1 month.
3: Okay, here we go.
1: 3-2-1.
3: Nay.
2: Yay. Do you want me to go first?
3: Yeah.
2: Yes. This is a multinational monster organization that can pay Steve Buscemi to make their ads during Origin. Plenty of coin. One job. Make sure that the Telstra phone lines are open and make sure that people can make unanswered 000 calls. 333 000 calls went unanswered yesterday, putting lives at danger.
4: Wow.
2: When you have a business that makes that much money and when you are that invested in the community at doing what you do, you have a responsibility. Not good enough.
3: Well, I think they should give us 2 months.
2: Ah! Well played.
3: What else you got?
4: All right, the last one. It's England's World Cup.
3: Oh!
1: 3-2-1.
2: Nay! Okay, good.
3: You and I are squarely behind Norway now, aren't
2: yeah,
3: we?
2: Yeah, yeah.
3: Actually, my uncle is going to Morocco on Monday. They're still in the World Cup. So
2: yes.
3: I've said if he's over there, we need to call him.
2: Yeah.
3: Because can you imagine the Moroccan fans?
2: Yep. Yes.
3: If
2: yeah.
3: they are to get through to the next stage of the World Cup.
2: So my daughter Poppy, Mikey, when she was living in Spain, she lived at a place close to Tarifa. And Tarifa is the southernmost point of Spain, where there's a ferry service that goes between Spain and Morocco.
4: Right.
2: It's the closest, yeah, on land. And I don't know whether this is true or not, but during the game that they beat Spain last time, apparently you could hear and see celebrations in Africa from Spain.
3: I love that.
2: You could hear it across the water. When they scored a goal, and you know when you're in your house at home and you hear Queensland score a goal and you hear all your neighbours roar, and everyone goes, excited, and you hear, and it's a fun.
3: There wouldn't have been any of that last night, but
2: no.
3: Normally.
2: But apparently that was the sound you could hear the Moroccans from Morocco across the Atlantic.
4: Wow.
2: Into Spain.
3: How good sport, though, just quietly.
2: So good.
3: Sport, like, apart from a day hangover of State of Origin. Usually it's amazing, and this is what we love about sport, is it brings people together, right?
2: Sure.
3: And we are squarely behind Norway. In fact, we actually, I was going to show you our little row that we did the other day, because
2: how good was that?
3: We got a whole heap of people because we decided, now that the Socceroos are out, that we better do something about this and make sure that, you know, we were doing our thing.
2: And so we got behind Team Norway, and Norway, obviously my Scandinavian heritage is something that I loosely hang on to.
3: You get a tattoo on it today. Did you know that?
4: Sorry, what?
2: I'm getting a new Norwegian tattoo today.
4: Are you actually?
2: Odin's horn, yeah.
4: Oh.
3: This is how seriously he's taking it.
4: Wow.
2: That's what I'm doing.
3: Okay. But this is us the other day, the sunny coast. We're all rowing together. We're doing a big Viking row for Norway. Here we go.

0: You know how they've got the chairs yes. and the tables all sitting around in the U-shaped thing, the buildings and the chambers, I guess, that they yeah. sit in to do their gig? They all did the Viking row in Parliament.
1: Oh, that's so good.
0: The whole
2: that's cool.
0: Norwegian
1: that is
0: cabinet.
1: So good. What yeah. would we do as Australians? Drink!
0: Elbow lift.
3: Shooey!
0: Shooey! Yeah.
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2: So last night, Sam, my husband and I, we went and we had our date night.
3: Oh, yeah.
2: So the girls were off to my in-laws. They were up, you know, staying in the caravan at the moment, so it was all very exciting. And Luna started crying when we left, and I was like, oh, no, what's going to happen here? Anyway, she didn't want to leave. She thought we were taking her with her, and it was just Miller who got to sleep over. Anyway, so we went to Pridgeon for dinner, and it's just my husband and I, we've gotten in the car, and like these date nights are very few and far between, like with the schedule that we're on during footy season, and you know, we could have more if we wanted to, but the schedule just doesn't allow it, right? Yep. And that's just life. So we're very excited, and got in the car. My hand's on his knee, and I'm just like, oh, here we go. And he goes, oh, I'm so excited, as we're driving into Pridgeon. And I was like, yeah, I know, it's nice, isn't it? And he goes, what? I was just about to tell you about the boardwalk that's being built in 3 weeks. And I said, what? He goes, no, I'm so excited about the boardwalk that they're about to start from our... from our estate.
4: Smooth.
2: To the beach.
3: Goes, that is pretty exciting, to be fair.
2: It's like, and we're going to get e-bikes, and we're going to do this, and we're going to do that. It's going to be so fun. And, you know, he's like, oh, definitely not going to spend too much money, though. And because, you know, with these new laws coming in, I just don't think that we'll need to spend too much money. I think that the price will definitely come down.
3: Did you say stop?
2: And I was like, I'll hear you out. It's all right. I hear worse. I hear, mum, watch me. And then they do some lame trick. And I'm like, I meant, girls, if you're listening, an amazing trip.
3: Amazing.
2: It's always awesome. I think I can ride this one out. I'm like, oh, okay. He goes, yeah, it's just so good. So 3 weeks, and then we start driving past where it's going to be built. He goes, okay, so 4 meters off the road here.
4: Oh, Brendan.
2: It's going to be set. So then what's going to happen is the boardwalk is going to kind of come up, and then it's going to meet there. See how it's a bit higher there? So what it'll do is meet there, and then it'll sort of be elevated again off the ground. I've had a look at the plans. They look amazing. And I'm going, mm-hmm.
3: This is date night. Hands on knee.
2: Yeah, hands on knee.
3: And you've explained to him this is date night. You've left the kids behind. Yes. First time in a while. You're thinking, hey, my hunky husband.
2: Because you're
3: giving out the vibes, the Mac Daddy vibes.
2: Oh, and he's like, because, you know, he's a handsome man. And
3: he's a good-looking rooster.
2: And I'm just like, God, you're beautiful, you know. And I'm just looking at him thinking, how did I get so lucky? An amazing dad. And
3: I'm looking forward to spending quality time with you.
2: Exactly, over a spicy margarita. And so anyway, he goes, yeah, maybe. He goes, I feel like I need to go and help them because I'm just so excited for this. I'm like, but they're like council workers. You don't have... He goes...
3: And it's 8 o'clock at night.
2: All right. Well, do you know what? Maybe I'll go get some Hy-Vis from Bunnings tomorrow. Because this is...
3: Are you serious?
2: I'll see if they want a head.
3: Brendan.
2: We are going for dinner right now. And I'm like, oh, geez. I said, after that conversation, this spicy margarita is going to be extra spicy. I cannot wait. And we get there. We had good chats, I mean, afterwards, but God, we had to get past the boardwalk first. It was...
3: There's a reason it's called the boardwalk.
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2: Team Norway. Now, my family have Scandinavian and Norwegian heritage, and I was very excited to see them advance the round of 16, knocking out Brazil. To put this in perspective, Brazil is the most successful soccer team of all times.
3: Oh, wow.
2: Soccer country of all time.
3: Yep.
2: They've won more World Cups than any other team. They also have a population of many, many, many, many millions. With the population of Sao Paulo is 25 million, the same as Australia.
3: Oh, wow. Okay.
2: A city. Not even Rio de Janeiro, but Sao Paulo has a population of 25 million. Norway has a population of 5 million in total.
3: Wow. So the pool is much smaller to choose from.
2: Much smaller. Mm. Very cold. A lot of ice, a lot of snow. They dominate winter sports, but soccer is something you need a flat pitch on. Anyway, led from the front by the big Viking himself, Erling Haaland. Have a listen to this guy. He's like a cartoon character. Yeah, have a listen.
4: Score goals. It's like many other things. I'm just really good at scoring goals. I'm quite lucky. I don't know what I'm doing, but that's just how it is.
2: It's just how it is.
3: Yeah, I score goals and I'm good.
2: I'm a lucky guy. I kick the ball really hard. Really hard.
3: Yes.
2: Like, if you've seen him kick it, holy crap. He's 6'5" in the old book and is the second fastest man to record the second fastest sprint speed at this World Cup.
3: Wow.
2: So he motors and is a giant.
3: Yeah.
2: And kicks the ball harder than you've seen anything in the world. So
3: incredible athlete.
2: Go, lad. Now, the Norwegians have done the unthinkable and put Brazil out of the World Cup, and they face England on Sunday at 7 a.m. And we thought, we have to pick a team here.
3: Yeah.
2: And I know there's a lot of Poms on the coast, and we love you dearly, but we love nothing more than putting it to the Poms, don't
3: we? Yeah, exactly.
2: Oh, it's an Australian way of life.
3: And they do the same to us.
2: Absolutely. Okay. It goes both ways. So we thought we'd get behind Team Norway.
3: Mm.
2: I'm going to get a tattoo.
3: Legit, he's getting a tattoo on Thursday, and I feel like you've glazed over this a little, but it's happening.
2: We're doing that. I'm going to get Odin's horn with my family to celebrate our heritage, but also go Team Norway.
3: Okay,
2: but now they are famous for this.
3: Yeah, that's exactly right. It's called the Viking Row. Have a listen. That's a whole stadium rowing.
2: Yep.
3: Like, so they bang the drum and then they row and they all move back as if they are actually rowing.
2: 10,000 Norwegians made their way into Times Square after the game against Brazil, and they did this. They shut down Times Square.
3: Wow.
2: They all sat down on the ground. You knew how big Times Square is. 10,000 of them rowing.
5: Row.
2: So cool.
3: How good sport, though.
2: Oh.
3: Like, that brings moments like that together. So, because we wanted to show our support for the Norwegians, and now that we're Team Norway, sorry, Australia, we decided to put together our own row. So all morning we've been collecting people that are going to say row for us, and we're going to, like, I've managed to
2: stitch
3: it all together. This is Lockie in Bly. This is his row.
6: Oh!
2: You're scary.
3: This is Corey in Kunda Park.
2: It was scary.
3: Okay, this is the Caloundra Sharks. This is the girls who are going over to London very soon to play for Australia in rugby league. Have a listen.
2: Okay, less menacing.
3: Okay, yours.
2: But they'll get there, yes.
3: And mine was.
2: Okay.
3: Okay.
2: Put it together with a few thousand people from the stadium and we get this.
3: All right, here we go. Here is the finished product of our support for Norway in the 2026 World Cup against England, which is coming up this Sunday. Here we go. Are you ready?
2: Yeah.

0: If that doesn't get him over the line, nothing will.
1: Oh, mate. I'm out otherwise.
0: That'll work.
1: Surely, it's going to be all us. We're actually going to send that to Norway. So,
0: do you know, after doing it so long, my voice is a little bit Thor.
1: Yeah, it ain't actually. Nice. Well done.
2: It's Sam and Ash's Weekend Windback on 91.1 Hot FM. 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Yeah. 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
3: The loved up couple will be broadcasting from beneath the blankets. 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
2: Now, Sam, there's a few things in our world at the moment that, you know, am I saying a few things? There's a lot of things in our world that make us happy right now. There's a World Cup, State of Origin is upon us. Like, as far as sport goes.
3: Brisbane Lions are playing well.
2: That's right, Wimbledon. Yeah. I mean, the Broncos, we need to chat. They're trying. The Dolphins doing a great job as well. Okay, so my point is there's a lot of good in the world at the moment. But there's also a lot of bad.
3: Yeah.
2: But one thing that's...
3: Albo trying to shag Kylie.
2: Oh,
3: Did
2: you see that?
3: Yeah.
2: Okay. So there is something that's cool that I've been noticing on TikTok, and I love this. It's called the Puerto Rico song. All right, because songs make you happy. Mm. And as Elle Woods would say, when you've got good endorphins, endorphins make you happy, and happy people just don't shoot their husbands.
3: Yep. Fins up. I say.
2: It's a stretch.
3: That's why the Dolphins are having a good season. Yeah. Endorphins up.
2: Yes. Was a stretch. How can I incorporate Elle Woods into this?
3: But you managed.
2: I did. Thank you very much. Okay, so you mentioned before Bobby McFerrin. I mean, don't worry, be happy.
4: Every life we have some trouble. But when you worry,
3: did I ever tell you I used this against old neighbours who used to fight?
2: Yes.
3: And I'd play this through my 1100 amp watt amp at full volume.
2: So you see them fight and then...
3: I'd plug this in and point the speaker to them and blast.
2: Oh, that is so great.
3: Don't worry.
2: Not to be happy.
3: Be happy.
2: Okay. Also, the Beach Boys' song.
3: You just instantly relax. It does something to your shoulders.
2: Well, I think what happens, it's mentioning all these holiday destinations and you go, yes. And with this song, I instantly imagine in my hand a spicy margarita.
3: Yes.
2: It's like a little cheeky jalapeno on top. You know?
3: A bit of salt melting in your hand.
2: Oh, stop it. Don't. But I've also got, like, my togs on and I'm in, like, the flat water on an island.
3: Probably. Falling in love to the music of a steel drum band.
2: Could be Jamaica.
3: Could be Aruba.
2: And then all I hear is my husband say, ooh, I want to take you. to the Coles.
3: To Coles so you can get some lasagna because the girls are hungry. And I had a crap day at school. Jeremiah threw a paper plane, got me in the eye.
2: So that's what that happened.
3: Ooh, I want to take you. Yeah.
2: So there's a new song that's taken place, right? And I believe this is probably even better. It's all over Instagram right now. It's the Puerto Rico song. Time and

0: It feels so 80s.
1: It's so good. And the whole plane clapped when we landed. What a dorky thing to do.
0: It feels like Tom Cruise should be like walking along the beach with pecs out in a pair of jeans.
1: Yes.
0: And getting into his orange Lamborghini.
1: Yes. Is that a fantasy of yours or is that just what you're imagining? Okay,
2: hey,
1: all right.
2: Tom.
1: Hey, Tom and boy.
0: Oh, your hair's so silky.
1: I was like, I reckon you can say anything. You can say some, you know, whip out some sad stuff and then you just have to play this song at the end. And then everything just dissolves, just goes away. Like someone stole the last Tim Tam out of the fridge and now I can't eat Tim Tams because they're off the market for the next 3 months.
0: I'm okay. I'll wait 3 months.
1: Yeah.
0: There are alternatives.
1: Just
0: I'm good.
1: Don't even worry about
0: it. All right, my turn.
1: Okay, go.
0: Just got back from the doctor and this ingrown toenail is going to need a complete bed resection.
1: Oh! All I heard was bed. And that's a very good, that's a happy place, mate.
0: You got nine others.
1: Okay.
0: Your turn.
1: My friend, Sam, just found out that he's got a disease down there. First time in Santa Juan,
0: it'll heal. I'm smiling up here.
1: Everything I wanted to say, I couldn't say then.
0: One more. Oh, my friend Ash has just discovered she's sugar intolerant and can never go through a drive-thru again.
1: Oh! First time in Santa Juan, me-ho. That's okay, Sam. I'll walk in instead.
0: Hey!
1: Vibes are high. How good is that song? It's 91.1 Hot FM. Sam and Ash, go and look it up. There's a few little cheeky dances getting around on the reels, on the gram, on TikTok.
0: On the talk.
1: On the talk. Is that what I meant to say? The talk.
0: Get your talk on.
1: Absolutely. Talk, yeah.
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3: 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Sunshine Coast traffic.
5: A few minor delays at the moment around the Maroochydore Shopping Centre. They're a little slow on Plaza Parade and Maroochydore Road. Most of your other Sunshine Coast roads are looking mostly clear. Sunshine Motorway, Caloundra Road and Nicklin Way moving well. It is still pretty slow though. Bruce Highway, southbound if you're heading back towards Brisbane. The census is coming this August. You'll get instructions soon on what to do. In the census, every answer matters, authorised by the Australian Bureau of Statistics, Canberra. It's Paul with another update in an hour, right here on 91.1 Hot FM.
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9: I'm John Fabris. America's third round of military strikes this week have hit around 140 targets. It's retaliation for Iran attacking a commercial ship in the Strait of Hormuz. Security analyst Hal Kempfer telling Fox, Iran still has plenty of firepower.
10: They have a lot of drones, a lot of anti-ship missiles, a lot of ballistic missiles. They have hundreds and hundreds and hundreds of these gunboats.
9: Cousins of Toowoomba mother Yana Armstrong in Queensland have visited the area where the 30-year-old's remains were found last night. They've established a GoFundMe page to help Yana's sister, Faith.
11: We beat him with the wrong warning. It's an answer. You know, we can lay Yana to rest.
12: She's holding Yana's baby boy in her arms. She's got her loving husband, their little son with them. They're trying to stay strong, but the days ahead are going to be very, very tough for them.
9: Yana's baby's father's been charged with domestic violence murder. And crews in Spain's southeast are now getting on top of a fire that's killed 12 people. This British man describes how he watched the fire grow into a monster that's burnt through 60 square k's.
13: It was just building because the wind was getting underneath it and it's just lifting it and making it bigger and bigger. You could watch it just getting bigger all the time.
3: Sport.
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14: Argentina will take on England in the semi-finals of the World Cup. The Argentinians beat Switzerland 3-1 in extra time, while England also needed extra minutes to defeat Norway today 2-1. France will play Spain in the other semi. In the NRL, the Rabbitohs lead the Knights 26-18 late in the second half at Stadium Australia. Later today, the Sea Eagles host the Cowboys and the Storm play the Titans. In tennis, the men take over centre court tonight for their singles final at Wimbledon, with Jannik Sinner clashing with Alexander Zverev. And in golf, Australia's Minwoo Lee is one shot off the lead in the Scottish Open. However, play in the third round has been suspended due to fog. That's the sport. I'm Michaela Carr.
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15: 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Monday, back to sunny weather, 9 degrees to a top of 22, and remaining so on Tuesday, nice and sunny, top of 22.
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1: Hello, happy Sunday. Hope you're having a cracking weekend.
0: We had a big week. It was NAIDOC week, and you brought us a very, very cool story about our very own Gubby Gubby.
1: 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We're going to get to that next here at 91.1 Hot FM. When you

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2: Favourite movies was Spaceballs the movie.
3: Oh, light it up.
2: Oh, yes. Rick Moranis, John Candy. Great film.
3: You had me at Candy.
2: But did you see yesterday these strange and mysterious balls appear on a beach in Townsville?
3: What?
2: Shutting down the beach for some time where these UFOs, unidentified, well, fallen objects, had arrived and were discovered. Two of located these metallic balls about the size of a, you know, what are those exercise balls? The fit balls. Up on around Mission Beach, Townsville. So people, authorities, like, it caused a massive thing. And now it's convenient that Townsville's also a military base.
3: Yeah.
2: Choppers, the whole area was shut down and restricted. It was like a scene out of a Hollywood movie.
3: That's crazy.
2: Black Hawk choppers, you know, keeping people at bay and keeping the perimeter locked while soldiers marched in a formation, in a, obviously what is something that they have practiced for, to work out what this is. And, you know, translators to there go and speak alien to see what exactly was going on.
3: To speak alien.
2: Yeah, well, you don't know.
3: Well, no. Who's well-versed in alien?
2: Elon Musk.
3: True.
2: Dead set. He's from another planet. Dead set.
3: You said it all day.
2: You know, there are actual people out there who believe that there are aliens amongst us.
3: Really?
2: That legit, that say that, and have been for years, and that they've like shapeshifted into human form, but they're aliens from other planets that have been here scrutinizing, studying us for years and years and years and years. And they are.
3: Surely that would have gotten out by now. Like, I mean, you've heard of Ash's Entertainment News. Surely there's like, you know, there's some sort of.
2: Owl's
3: like,
2: crap gossip with Nugget and Owl.
3: Oh, Owl's.
2: It would have made that.
3: Owl.
2: Unless Owl.
3: Is that
2: himself? He does have particularly good zhuzhed hair.
3: He does.
2: For a 90-year-old dude.
3: He's not 90.
2: Isn't he?
3: No.
2: Oh, shit. I thought he was. He's not 90.
3: I know.
2: It's a shock.
3: Wow.
2: So these balls, these space balls that arrived on the beach in Townsville,
3: yeah,
2: are proven to be from outer space. Certified. Space objects.
3: Was it say NASA on the ball?
2: Yeah, okay, no. So didn't get to that part. Okay. yes, they are.
3: Oh,
2: they
3: really?
2: Are. They're not NASA, but they are American-based launch balls. And apparently, they discarded.
3: What does a launch ball do?
2: Thank you for asking. So a launch ball is like a secondary fuel that helps it when something launches. They have this backup pod to help fuel it in case the first one fails.
3: Oh.
2: And so it's a little. Essentially, it's a fuel cell for a rocket ship. So as the rocket's taking off and it takes its shape, if the first fuel cell fails, this one kicks in and fuels the rocket to keep its trajectory into space and keep the balance. And they have these balls positioned around the rocket so that if different parts of it fail, it can fire one off to keep its trajectory into the right direction in space.
3: Wow.
2: Very clever.
3: Yeah.
2: And then when it doesn't need them anymore, its balls drop. So it's kind of like a teenage rocket ship.
3: Yes.
2: At some point, as required,
3: I knew this was coming.
2: The balls drop. And then, and all of a sudden, the rocket gets a real deep voice.
3: Yeah, but it gets really heavy.
2: So it's like, yeah.
3: Good guys, I'm falling.
2: Houston.
3: We have a problem. Thank you, Sam. It's 91.1.
2: Found your balls.
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3: It is.
2: Yes.
3: Yes, indeed.
2: Which is really cool. My daughter, Luna, she is 3 on Friday. Oh, my God.
3: She has
2: been making like boomerangs at daycare, and they're just really immersing themselves in it, which has been amazing. Something I've been really impressed with. Now, I'm about to tell you a story, and this is a very innocent moment. Can I just preface it by saying this is a very innocent moment from my 5-year-old? But I was really impressed by something, okay? So we were going on a bike ride the other day and we stumbled across in our estate this really cool treehouse.
3: Mm-hmm.
2: And it's always been there for a while, but it's had a zhuzh up in the school holidays.
3: Okay.
2: And I think it's like, and we end up running into the girls who actually had made it a couple of days later. Mm-hmm. And they're like, yeah, do you guys want to have a turn? And they were very lovely. Like, it's for everyone to share type situation.
3: Yeah, nice.
2: So we rock up. It's just the girls and I, my two daughters, Miller and Luna, and we're there. And then

0: Miller turns around, and because it's got, you know, sort of had like ropes and timber boards and like full fun treehouse.
1: Yeah, cool. I always wanted one of them as a kid.
0: Oh, me too.
1: Yeah.
0: You know.
1: Still do, to be honest.
0: Yes.
1: If you can find one that'll weight grade 150 kilos. Anyway, I digress.
0: Sam, why are you up in a tree? Oh, I'm just living out my childhood dreams, guys. Leave me up here for a little longer.
1: And the ladder and the boards that you built broke, so I'm stuck for a bit.
0: We used to have so many avocado trees. We used to play KFC drive-through with them. Okay. Now, is that an indication of my childhood?
1: Yes.
0: How much we loved hot chips?
1: And it also has inspired the idea that KFC should put avocado on the menu.
0: So we're there, and Miller and Luna are having a play, and Miller turns around to me and she says, "Hey, Mum," she goes, "this treehouse is so cool. I think they built this for the Gubby Gubby people."
1: Yeah, nice.
0: And I was like, oh, okay.
1: Did they?
0: Well, no.
1: No, okay.
0: No. Okay. I'm assuming not. I don't know. Maybe they did. But in her eyes.
1: Because you've been learning about
0: it. She's been learning about the traditions of the Gubby Gubby people, the land in which we're here.
1: I love this.
0: And it just dawned on me in this like beautiful little innocent moment.
1: Yeah.
0: She has realized who the Gubby Gubby people are. And I instantly went back to when I was 5.
1: Yep.
0: We weren't being taught that
1: nah.
0: at school.
1: Nah.
0: I wouldn't have known what that was.
1: You know what? You raise a really good point.
0: No. Or who they are.
1: You raise a really good point. And good. What school she at?
0: Pregean Springs.
1: Well done, Pregean Springs.
0: Mm.
1: Because we've been talking about this for quite some time. There is not enough local Indigenous stories or First Nation stories taught or told in our schools. We don't know enough. Yeah, there's a bit of tokenism here and there where we do something and council. Jace O'Pray used to be good for it.
0: Yeah.
1: You know, he used to be really engaged with language. Wanya Nullum, he used to always include it into the conversation. But we don't seem to have enough of it. And NAIDOC Week is one week of the year where we talk about it. But sure, but why isn't it more mainstream? And there are so many lessons and learnings from our First Nations people that we just ignore.
0: Well,
1: it's so naive.
0: It's so true, Sam, because furthermore to this conversation, I was telling my cousin about it and how just impressed I was with it. And she said, oh, it's funny you say that. Her daughter, who's in kindy at a, you know, completely different centre, she was saying how she refers to them as the Gubby Gubby people and how she's like, so that's a 4-year-old.
1: Yep.
0: Who's retaining this information, is taking it in.
1: That's what it takes.
0: Is obviously loving the Dreamtime stories.
1: Yes.
0: And so I've just, honestly, I'm so unbelievably impressed. I know there's always work to be done. I know that. But to be able for our 5-year-olds and 4-year-olds to recognize.
1: Agreed.
0: You know, not just to have them referred to as our, you know, our Aboriginal.
1: Yeah.
0: Islanders, Torres Strait Islanders,
1: yeah, exactly.
0: Indigenous folk, for them to know them as Gubby Gubby people.
1: These are our people.
0: These are our people. This is what we're on their land.
1: I love that.
0: Isn't that wonderful?
1: I love the idea that it becomes just part of an automatic vernacular.
0: Yeah.
1: That it's actually ingrained, that they're just our people.
0: Yeah.
1: They're not a race or a culture or whatever. They're our people.
0: Yeah.
1: This is where we're from.
0: Yep.
1: We are part of this community.
0: We're on their land.
1: Yeah, with the Gubby. I love
0: it. With them. Like,
1: yeah, cool.
0: Isn't that cool? So anyway, I just wanted to give a shout out to that, how impressed I was. Great, obviously, fitting that it's NAIDOC week as well. But she's not at school at the moment, so she's retained that information.
1: That's good.
0: She's
1: we
0: on
1: need
0: school
1: more
0: holidays.
1: Of it.
0: So well done, guys.
1: More to learn, especially around fishing.
0: Mm.
1: Remember Linda Davis telling me heaps about the different fishing strategies coming into winter. I mean, we don't have Bill's Bait Bar anymore over there in Maroochydore to give us the tips on where to go fishing, but talk to Lyndon and you'll know.
0: Absolutely. Well said, mate. It's 91.1 Hot FM.
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3: Sam.
4: Yes, my darling?
3: A lot of good things happen out the front of my house, you know.
4: I remember we gave away ice creams.
3: Do you remember that?
4: That was tops.
3: And I was like, oh.
4: On a winter's morning.
3: Did I just give away free ice cream on a winter's morning outside of my house?
4: Classic Hale promotion.
3: and bring all the boys to the yard.
4: Yes, you did.
3: Outside of my house, and now everyone knows where I live.
4: That's great.
3: That's what I do for the community, guys. Yep. So, we have a great street that we live in.
4: It's beautiful.
3: And we have a lot of good friends who are neighbours.
4: Hmm.
3: And so,
4: how's your hot friend?
3: Which one's my hot friend?
4: I was going to see if you tell me which one.
3: I thought you were waiting.
4: Because now you're going to alienate 10 by saying one.
3: Well, you butthead. The best I had. Everything else was a little bit more MA.
4: Sorry, continue.
3: So anyway, so we're out there. We're having a couple of what my friend Amy calls fun drinks. So we're having some fun drinks. And we're getting like, so they've got two daughters. We've obviously got two daughters. And we're getting like a full, and we went to Disney on Ice with them last week. So we're getting the full Disney on Ice show. And they're like, mum, can you say, please welcome Elsa? And then, you know, they're like, all right, Ash, maybe you can have that. So I was like, oh, okay, well, we're all using our strengths here. So yeah. Brendan's was mowing the grass that we were sitting on.
4: Good man.
3: So that was his strength. And mine was, I'm like, I'm glad I could bring something to the party where I ground announce.
4: It's a shame when Janelle the proctologist rocked up with a deck chair, that wasn't it?
3: Please welcome Janelle. She is a proctologist from Perigian. Please have a seat. How are you feeling this afternoon? You well? You good?
4: Yeah, good, thanks, Ash.
3: All right.
4: Everyone please stand if you're able. Janelle's coming around. Sorry, continue. I love the front of your house. This is a hell party.
3: If you're able to, please stand for the National Anthem of Australia to be performed by Janelle, the proctologist. Is she using her finger as a microphone? Stop.
4: So then what happened?
3: So once we had our Disney on Ice show... The rest of this story is going to sound
4: just
3: boring.
4: Just make something up.
3: Okay. So we're out and about, and because we live on like a main thoroughfare, like there's a bit of a path situation, there was a lady. I'm going to say she might have been about, I don't know, 25. She's wearing her little cute little bum shorts. She's wearing her crop top while she's running, like good sporting attire. I was like, actually, I would like that set.
4: Okay. Are we talking Lululemon?
3: Well, I was trying to actually find out what brand it was that she was running past.
4: LSKD, hopefully. You know, support the locals.
3: Oh, absolutely. And I'm like, oh, hey, how you going? And blah, blah, blah. I could sort of see she was kind of running, but she couldn't hear us. And she's, you can imagine, you're running in front of a massive group of people who are just sitting there literally watching you, you know, run past.
4: Yeah.
3: Anyway, so she's about to do that, but at the same time, my two-year-old did like a really lame, I meant cool, Luna, if you're listening, trick. Where she's like, mom, dad, watch this.
4: Yeah.
3: So she's done like a little somersault, and at the same time she's done a somersault, this girl's running by, and Brendan goes, oh, good girl. That'll do, mate.
4: Did she look back and go, thanks, champ?
3: Guys, just a little cheeky wave of the hand. Oh, thank you. I fully acknowledged it too. I was like, oh, that is great.
4: Timing is everything.
3: And then that's the thing. There was this really awkward pause because we're waiting for her to get further ahead. And then we all lose it. So she would have definitely heard us. And my apologies. You're a very good runner too, by the way.
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2: Yeah, I'm ready.
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2: All right, I've got two facts today. The first one is breakfast radio hosts do terribly on no sleep. And part two...
3: Oh, really?
2: Yeah.
3: Good.
2: Mount Everest. I want to do a little story on Mount Everest because you know how essentially people have it as their goal to climb Mount Everest and achieve the scale. Did you know that Mount Everest, on average, grows about three centimetres every year? That's quite a lot. Like, that's actually, when you think about it, over time, that's a lot. Now, the reason this happens is the tectonic plate through China is continuing to push underneath the base, and basically, as it's continuing to move, it's actually elevating and pushing Mount Everest further and further into the sky.
3: That is amazing. That's what I would do if I got to the top of Everest.
2: And thank you, Marky, our new PD. Isn't he good?
3: Hey, so thank you for that, mate. You're a jack of all trades.
2: Lovely little touch to add to the fax machine.
3: Yeah, thank you. What he's actually saying in yodel language is... Brucey Boy in the Newsroom is coming up next. That the Lee is the boy bit.
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1: 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Sunshine Coast traffic.
4: That run on the Bruce Highway still looking very heavy at the moment. When you hit Caboolture in that southbound direction, you've got about half an hour delays from there if you are heading back towards Brisbane around the Sunshine Coast. Though Sunshine Motorway still very clear there through Sippy Downs and Mountain Creek, and a pretty good run also on Calandra Road and Nicklin Way in each direction. Want that big deal feeling? You can this Prime Day with big savings on beauty, fitness, fashion and more. You'll feel like a big deal. Don't miss Prime Day. It's on now. It's Paul with another update in an hour right here on 91.1 Hot FM.
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8: I'm John Fabris. Iran and America are trading military blows again. It flared up when Iran attacked a commercial ship in the Strait of Hormuz, which it claims it's now closed. Security analyst Hal Kempfer telling Fox, Iran's breaching of the peace memorandum might be out of its government's hands.
9: Appears to be the separate group that has freedom of action to do these strikes. Even when the government has agreed that we're going to reopen the strait, we're going to do these other things, this group may have been responsible for this strike.
8: The alleged domestic violence murder of Toowoomba's Yana Armstrong leaves her four-month-old baby in the care of her sister, Faith. Yana's cousins have today attended the spot where her remains were found.
10: We've set up a GoFundMe page just for Faith so that she can have the financial support to this difficult time for her to bury Yana next to her mum and dad.
8: The baby's 48-year-old father's been charged with murder. And 1,400 people are sheltering at a sports centre for the deadly wildfire in southern Spain. This woman, Paula, is one of many British people staying in the region.
11: It's just awful. We're so upset for the people in Bedar. So we're all in shock, really.
8: 12 have died, 23 are still missing.
0: Sport. 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
12: England will meet powerhouse Argentina in the semi-finals of the World Cup. The Argentinians beat Switzerland 3-1 in extra time today, while England also needed extra time to defeat Norway 2-1. In the other semi, France will play Spain. In the NRL, the Rabbitohs have beaten the Knights 26-24 at Stadium Australia. The Sea Eagles lead the Cowboys 14-6 at Brookvale, and later the Storm play the Titans. In rugby, the Wallabies will be looking to bounce back against Italy and Perth next weekend after losing to France 42-26 in the Nations Championship match in Brisbane. And in tennis, the men's final will be centre stage at Wimbledon tonight with Jannik Sinner taking on Alexander Zverev. That's the sport. I'm Michaela Carr.
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13: Sunshine Coast for the remainder of the weekend, partly cloudy with a very slight chance of a shower this afternoon. Monday, back to sunny weather, 9 degrees to a top of 22, and remaining so on Tuesday, nice and sunny, top of 22.
0: The following nonsense is broadcast from our studios, held together with blue tack and dust.
14: Yeah, before we go any further, here's a sample of what to expect.
15: I was asked never return to brownies.
14: sorry, keep going.
15: So
14: I wasn't allowed to go back to brownies. There's never
15: been friends like us. Right, you're still here, and so are they. It's Myra and Big Trev.
16: I wasn't, like, brownies was like the junior version of Girl Guides.
17: Yeah.
16: And I was asked not to return. Not because I was like a bad brownie or anything.
17: Nah, she pulled a knife on someone.
18: Can your mama sew? Yeah. Get her to stitch this.
14: Yeah, put my woggle back together.
18: My woggle back.
19: It's the thing on the scarf. Don't pretend like you don't know. Anyway, happy weekend.
16: Hey!
19: We like
16: happy
19: to cover.
16: Happy woggles.
18: Happy woggle day.
19: We like to cover big topics on this show.
18: Yeah. It's like, what's your favourite word?
19: Woggle.
18: Woggles
16: now
18: is our new favourite word, but my very favourite word is yoink. We had a caller who took something from their son. I think they found money and they went yoink and they took the $50 off and favourite word, yoink.
16: Also, in our house, we're trying a new thing, which is stuffing food. We've had stuffed mushrooms. We have tried stuffed capsicums, which were very disappointing.
18: Oh.
16: However, I did nail it this week with a stuffed chicken breast wrapped in bacon.
17: Oh, it's hard to get that wrong, I would think.
16: We have
18: cheese in it?
16: Hey?
17: Cheese?
16: Yeah, like cream cheese.
17: Oh.
16: And mushrooms.
17: Oh, stop
16: and
17: it.
16: And chives.
17: Stop it.
16: And happiness.
17: Naughty.
16: Yeah. All right, we're talking food theme nights. Do you do it at your place where we're stuffing food?
19: All right, we'll do that next. Moira and Big Trev.
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0: Bread's very important to all of us, obviously. It keeps us going. It nutrises us.
1: That's what it does.
0: Nutritious. It neutralises us.
2: Only
1: if you cook it wrong.
0: Exactly. But since we started...
1: nourishes?
0: That's it. Thank you for leaving me hanging.
2: No, I like the neutralisation.
0: We started a reduced food / increased energy and exercise program in November. Hit 25 kilos off this week.
2: Yeah, you did.
0: But we've discovered something that is quite game changing. So with our program, let's just say that, keto, there's many things that are stuffed. As in, you make mushrooms. Oh. So there's no low carb, basically. Mm-hmm. So you make mushrooms, but you stuff them with garlic, sage, cream cheese, cheddar, and the rest of the mushroom, like the bottom of the mushroom, right?
2: How do you stuff it? You take that.
0: So you just click its little leg off.
2: Take the nub out.
0: Put them in a glass dish. Mm. Cook up. Oh, we actually put bacon in it last night too. Oh. So bacon, mushroom, garlic, sage, then put it into cream cheese and cheese, and then you put that on top and you put it in the oven, and it's just, we've had it, I think, 3 times this week.
2: That's amazing.
0: Because it's just amazing. And the kids are eating mushrooms.
2: Yeah.
0: Which is amazing.
2: How long does it take?
0: About 25 minutes.
1: No, to eat.
0: Oh, very quickly. But we've decided we're going to have a night, we're going to call the Stuff It Night, right? Ooh. Stuff It Saturday, possibly.
2: That's
0: where we're
2: great.
0: Just going to eat everything that we can stuff.
2: Oh, my God.
0: So you can stuff squid, you know, like squid tubes.
3: Oh, right.
0: Yeah. You can... I know it doesn't sound that good.
1: I'm just disappointed that no one else gets to see the miming action that's going along with it.
0: Well, we were trying
2: it's
0: to
2: quite
0: mime.
2: Inappropriate.
0: Paul and I were trying to mime to each other yesterday when we were watching Jackson's futsal game that we wanted to have stuffed mushrooms, but it was very difficult to mime that gesture.
1: You've got to be careful what you're signing yourself up for.
0: So
2: you promised! Stop that! What? You want to buy me a mushroom?
0: Thought it was a hat. So this is a theme night now. Usually we have brisket on a Sunday, or we have like pork or roast on a Sunday.
2: Yeah.
0: So now it's going to become Stuff It Saturday.
2: Stuff It Saturday.
0: So we want to know, do you do theme nights? I've got friends of mine who do the most epic theme nights.
2: Oh, wow.
0: Like they do, if they'll do like Italian, they'll dress the entire house up in like an Italian restaurant.
2: Yeah.
0: Or Mexican, and they'll get all the Mexican music playing and they'll do everything like that.
2: We went over to a mate's house. They invited us over. Mm. They had a theme night and it was just a Mexican, but they had all these hot pots and taco shells and everything. It was like a Mexican restaurant where the whole thing was themed out.
0: Yeah.
2: And it was brilliant. It was just, they had brisket and they had everything there. It was fantastic. Hello to the Jordans.
0: And you're asking for another invite.
2: Just one. You only get one invite.
0: You get one invite, that's
2: it. But it was fantastic.
0: All right, we want to know, do you do theme nights at home when it comes to food? And if so, what is it?
3: Yes.
0: I don't think many people have done Stuff It Saturday.
1: Maybe you have. Maybe you have some advice for Moisey for Stuff It Saturday. Do you do theme nights
2: do
1: in your house with your family? Give us a call.
0: Oh, right, yeah.

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0: So the food reduction / increased energy program started in November last year. I have hit 25 kilos this week, which when you say it out loud is a lot of weight.
1: Whenever you say it, you get confused.
0: I get confused because I go, that's a lot. But there is something that we've discovered this week, game changer for this particular program, is a stuffed mushroom. So the big mushrooms. Big ones, and you rip his little leg off, and you chop all that up, and then you put it in with some garlic and some sage and some butter.
2: What's that called, the stem?
0: Yeah, I think so, but I prefer leg. I'm a bit angry at the moment. And then you get cream cheese and you get cheddar and you put it all together and then you put it in the oven and you stuff it and then you put it in the oven and you cook it and you eat it. So good.
3: Instead of carbs.
0: Yes. So we're going to be having stuff at Saturday.
2: This is why Arnie Moore is angry, guys.
1: It's not you.
0: Stuff peppers, stuff squid, stuff whatever you can stuff. I'm going to stuff a chicken breast if I can. Why not? This
2: Thank
0: sounds
2: God you
0: weird.
2: Said chicken breast.
0: Okay, we want to know.
1: Oh, stuff a chicken
0: breast. We want to know about theme nights in your house when it comes to food candy. What about you?
4: Yes, we do. So yeah, there's six couples. And we choose a theme and then we have it at somebody's house and we all cook the food according to the theme and the person who has the house dresses the house up and the table, etc. And, we all take along a dish, whether it's main, entree, dessert, whatever. So, it's really good getting all of our mates together.
0: That's so cool. So what have you had in the past? What kind of themes?
4: We just had recently Japanese. I'm going to Bali for my 50th, so my friend's putting on an Indonesian theme this Saturday. We've had like an Aussie barbecue where we've done the brisket and all the bits and pieces. Mexican, Chinese. Yeah, we're all really good cooks, but that's a bonus.
1: That's great.
3: Have you considered a stuff it Saturday?
4: Oh, do you know what? When Moira said the squid
0: chips,
4: I'm like, yeah, now you got me.
0: Yeah, oh, cool. So I've got a recipe in front of me for stuffed peppers, which I'm going to try tonight.
1: Yeah.
0: We've got the stuffed mushrooms, and we'll see what else. You can stuff a zucchini, but I don't know if you want to. And there's stuffed sweet potato as well, which could be quite fun.
1: Oh.
4: You can make zucchini boats.
0: Zucchini boats.
4: Beautiful.
1: What's a zucchini boat?
0: It's like a zucchini, you just make it look like a boat. So you take all
1: the
0: zucchini out of it, pretty much.
1: Like a canoe.
0: Like a canoe, yes. Stuffed canoes.
4: Stuff it full of cream cheese and garlic.
0: Stuff it Saturday.
3: Oh, wow. Countdown's on.
0: I don't know what the costume would be.
1: Stuff it, man. You just stuck anything on. You just say.
0: And you just stuff.
1: Odd socks.
0: Stuff it.
1: A thong, a shoe.
3: That's the attitude as
0: no
3: well.
0: No pants. I meant pants would be good.
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1: I can't recall the last time that we

0: We want to know what your favourite word is. We had a caller yesterday. What were they talking? They were talking about
1: finding money.
0: Yeah, and a son found $50, and then before he could even go to grab it, his mum went yoink, and stole it. No, I love that word. Yoink is the best word to have, especially like if you got an older sister, a younger sister. If they've got something that you like, you grab it and go yoink, and then take off out of there.
1: I have a couple. One is what I call my dog every day because she is just so beautiful. I call her resplendent.
0: Yes, that's a good...
1: You are resplendent with a lazy eye and a big overbite and tongue that doesn't fit in her mouth because it's so long.
0: Are you still talking about the dog?
1: Yep, still talking about the dog. Resplendent. And the other one is precipice.
0: Precipice?
1: Precipice.
0: Wow. Put that in a sentence.
2: Yeah, how often are you using precipice?
1: We are on the precipice of change.
0: We're on the precipice of nearly getting to 5 years as a team.
1: No, it's still 4.5. And it's been resplendent.
0: Christo, our good mate Christo, his word that he loves is kumquat.
2: Why?
1: Of course it is.
0: I got that same face.
1: Yep.
0: I don't know.
1: Yes.
2: Grow up, Christo.
0: Exactly.
1: There's so many amazing, fabulous words.
0: Yes.
1: And usually said amazingly by Scottish men or Irish men. Do you remember when on Rove and they used to say words that sound better said by Dave?
0: Yeah, Dave, yes.
1: And he was a Scottish comedian and he used to just sit there and say words.
0: Say words.
1: And it was just hilarious.
0: That was a segment and then
1: that was the whole segment.
0: I forgot about that.
2: Yeah, too.
0: Okay. Well, we want to know what your favourite word is. Is it yoink? Is it resplendent? Oh. Is it precipice? Is it kumquat?
1: Ben, what's yours?
2: I don't know. There's so many to choose from.
0: Yes.
1: Good chat.
2: Okay, let me think about it. I don't want to underserve this.
0: She's changed, hasn't she?
2: She has.
3: 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And make sure it's good, otherwise Moisey's going to drag you out of the top.
0: See, I told you to cut you down.
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16: Hi, I'm Sally Pearson. Linda Noskova has won her first Wimbledon title after recovering from wasting 5 match points to beat fellow Czech Karolina Muchová. Noskova regained her composure to win 6-2, 5-7, 6-3. In the women's NRL, the Raiders have thrashed the Warriors 42-16, while the Dragons have defeated the Eels at 22-8. And in golf, Australia's Caris Davidson is tied for 16th at 6-under, heading into the final round of the LPGA event in France.
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0: We want to know what your favourite word is. Mine is yoink.
1: Yoink.
0: Also, kwangdong.
2: Huh? Kwangdong?
0: Yeah. It's a fruit with a nut in it. My mum, my nan used to make kwangdong pie. She had a kwangdong tree out front. But every time she said it, she goes, "Who wants a kwangdong?" I'm like, no, thank you. That's rude. We want to know what your favourite word is. Anonymous, what's your favourite word?
3: Well, I think it's one of your favourite words. I'm pretty sure I heard you guys liking the word moist.
1: Oh, God. I knew there'd be one. You, Anonymous.
4: Why do you like that word, Anonymous?
3: Because I love how it triggers you guys.
1: Well, thank you.
0: Only trigger me. Only triggers one person. Off, what was that word again?
1: Off your trough. Will, what's your favourite word?
5: It's nozzle.
0: Nozzle.
1: I love that. Yeah. Why?
5: And the more you say it, the funnier it gets.
0: Yeah.
5: It's just a great word.
1: It really
5: it's
1: is.
5: A funny word. Nozzle. It's a great word.
0: Yeah.
5: Nozzle.
0: Nozzle.
5: You can't go wrong.
1: No. Yeah. Nozzle.
0: Look at the nozzle on that.
1: Check out the nozzle on him. Remember that soccer player we saw today?
0: No.
1: From Iran?
0: No, who was it?
1: The goalkeeper?
0: Yeah.
1: You said he looked like a car door with two...
0: Open. I don't know. I have no idea what this lady is talking about.
4: Don't piss off the Iranian.
0: Mark, favourite word?
6: Salubrious.
0: Oh, could you please put that in a sentence?
6: Gee, that was delubrious. It's like if you have something nice, a good feed or something like that.
1: Is it delubrious or salubrious?
0: No, it's delubrious.
1: Are they two different words?
6: Word, boy, do you?
1: I'm not judging you, mate.
0: It's his word.
6: It's my word.
4: Salubrious is a word.
6: Salubrious, yeah.
1: I think.
6: I don't know. I don't even know.
4: Put
6: in the dictionary.
0: Sorry, Mark, but Moise is in a bit of a mood where
1: I'm
0: she's
1: not
0: just
1: in a
0: picking
1: mood.
0: People apart.
1: I'm not.
0: This is what we have to put up with.
4: Sorry about it.
6: Yeah, I know. Yeah, you'd be right.
0: She's very delubrious.
1: Thank you, salubrious. Thank you, Mark.
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8: 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Sunshine Coast traffic.
9: The Bruce Highway's still been moving pretty slow at the moment. It's had delays there for most of the afternoon and still looking slow from around Caboolture there in that southbound direction. Around the Sunshine Motorway, it is still clear there through Sippy Downs and Mountain Creek and pretty good at the moment. Caloundra Road and also Nicklin Way. The census is coming this August. You'll get instructions soon on what to do. In the census, every answer matters. It's authorised by the Australian Bureau of Statistics in Canberra. It's Paul with the latest traffic on 91.1 Hot FM.
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11: I'm John Fabris. A domestic violence murder charge against a 48-year-old man will be heard in court in Queensland's Toowoomba tomorrow morning. Pig hunters found remains believed to be Toowoomba's Yana Armstrong in bushland last night. Her cousins are trying to raise money for Yana's sister, Faith.
12: We can support our cousin Faith as she looks to look after.
13: Navigate this life, caring for Yana's baby boy. We've been with her all morning. She's just devastated.
11: Iran's launched attacks on neighbouring Gulf states in retribution for US strikes. It all erupted over Iran taking aim at a commercial ship in the Strait of Hormuz. Security analyst Hal Kempfer telling Fox, it appears Iran's government mightn't have control over its own military.
14: There's this Revolutionary Guard Corps faction
2: that seems to be running completely separate apart from the rest of the government.
11: The typhoon that killed 18 people in the Philippines battered Japan's southern islands and Taiwan has now made it to China, where there have been mass evacuations. This man's joined thousands sheltering cars in underground shopping car parks.
14: Just to be safe, I parked my car on the third floor of Mixi. I went back to my home garage today and there were almost no cars left. The parking lot at Mixi is almost already full.
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15: A heart scare for Rabbitohs star Ewan Aitken today, forced out of the clash with Newcastle with shortness of breath. Souths went on to beat the Knights 26-24. At last check at Brookvale, the Sea Eagles were leading the Cowboys 18-14, and the Storm matches up with the Titans tonight. England will take on Argentina in the semi-finals of the World Cup. The Argentinians beat Switzerland 3-1 in extra time today, while England also needed extra time to defeat Norway 2-1. In tennis, the men's final is on at Wimbledon tonight, with Jannik Sinner up against Alexander Zverev. And in the supercars, Brody Kostecki has claimed his sixth win of the season in the final race of today's Townsville 500. That's the sport. I'm Michaela Carr.
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4: Sunshine Coast for the remainder of the weekend. Partly cloudy with a very slight chance of a shower this afternoon. Monday, back to sunny weather, 9 degrees to a top of 22. And remaining so on Tuesday, nice and sunny, top of 22.
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25: 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I am your host, Michelle Laurie, and I'm here with my producers, Matthew Tankard.
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25: We're here every Sunday night from 6 till 7. We're going to talk true crime with you, few songs sprinkled in between. We're going to talk book recommendations and just all sorts. But do know, nothing that is good for kids, okay? There's no good can come of letting your kids listen to this show. Coming up later this hour, we'll talk to Pete Bates about his work on exposing coercive control, post-separation abuse, and the behavioural patterns that can lead women and children into danger. But up next, we hear from a listener, my favourite thing to do. That's on True Crime Tonight.
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Battling your ground, karma's on your scent like a bounty hunter. Karma's gonna track you down, step by step from town to town. Sweet like justice, karma is a queen. Karma takes all my friends to the summit. Karma is the guy on the screen.

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1: This is True Crime Tonight with Michelle Lorry.
2: Around Australia, this is True Crime Tonight. I'm Michelle Lorry. I'm here with Matthew and Ruby, the producers, the people who create all of this. Thank you both so much.
3: Oh, thank you, Michelle. That was really
2: nice. Just want to give you some flowers.
3: Never heard you say that before.
2: Oh, that's all right. We have a book recommendation coming up.
3: And didn't want to linger.
2: No, because you threw me under the bus. I just said thank you. And then you were like, oh, she never does that. So I just stepped away from it. But I tell you what, we do have a book recommendation coming up and an interview with Pete Bates. Now, you're going to find him very interesting. I don't want to give too much away, but Pete has spent a lot of time in jail.
3: Yes.
2: So it's a particular perspective that he has on the world, and I think he's fantastic. But I believe we have a message from a listener, Matthew.
3: We do. It's what are we calling it? The True Crime Hotline?
2: That's what we're calling it.
3: And to leave us a message on the True Crime Hotline, you can find a link. It's called a SpeakPipe link. I don't want to get too complicated.
2: Yeah, yeah.
3: But it's in the show notes of every Australian True Crime podcast episode, and it's also on our social media. Let's play this week's.
4: Hey, guys. Absolutely love the show. And I just wanted to highlight an excellent podcast I've been listening to that I think Michelle in particular might be interested in. It's called Escaping the Cross by Glenn Owen Fisher. And I just also wanted to explore a little bit the case of Chris and Shanann Watts over in Colorado. There's a really great podcast called The Chris Watts Tapes, which covers quite a few aspects that weren't covered in the Netflix documentary. There's so many unanswered questions, which is why the podcast is great, because it kind of, in a way, maybe answers some of those for some people.
2: Thank you so much. You know, please, though, you guys have got to leave your names. I would love to be able to say thank you, your name.
3: Yeah, but maybe they want to be anonymous.
2: Maybe they do, but if you can try and remember to go, hi, I'm Michelle from Altona or wherever, whoever you are, that's who I am. Oh, but, yeah. Everyone knows that, Ruby. Everyone knows.
5: I was going to say, do we want to put that on air?
2: Everybody knows I'm from Altona. Escaping the Cross is interesting.
3: Yes, that was with Glenn Fisher, who we've had on Australian True Crime. Oh. He has a book called Predator's Paradise. Glenn Fisher was one of lots of kids in that era who,
2: yes,
3: you know, coming from broken homes.
2: Oh, God, he taught me so much about those awful refuges,
3: yeah,
2: in inverted commas.
3: Yeah, what do you call them? I want to call them like institutions, but it's not even really, it's not even like a government place. It was like privately owned.
2: Yeah, but this one that he was talking about specifically that was run by people who were subsequently convicted of,
3: yes,
2: predation, of molestation. But it had government funding.
3: Yeah.
2: Like it wasn't it was just this wild west of funneling disadvantaged children towards pedophiles. I swear to God, that was the whole setup.
3: So what would you, there'd be like these, basically like these homes where kids could go and stay, run by, I guess you'd call them social workers. Well, is what they would call themselves.
2: Did they have any training? Workers. I don't know. They were just blokes.
3: And yeah, essentially just heaps of them were being abused by the people that worked there. And also,
5: it's awful.
2: It's unbelievable. And it's not that long ago. And a number of violent offenders, it turns out, had ties back to their childhood in these places.
5: So this guy that came on the podcast was the child that went through that system?
3: Yeah, he would, Glenn gave evidence into the Wood Royal Commission and also the Royal Commission into Institutional Responses to Child Abuse. And he assisted police to hold three abusers accountable in court cases that led to their convictions and imprisonment. He posts so much about this sort of stuff on TikTok and on Instagram. So find Glenn Fisher and his book, Predator's Paradise.
2: Well, thank you as well to our listener for telling us about the podcast. I did not know about that. That's brilliant. So there's that. And she also wants us to know about the Chris. And you say Shanann Watts. I've always said Shannon. I didn't know Shanann. I didn't know how to pronounce her name. But, of course, this is the famous murder. And the documentary is the Netflix documentary, American Murder, The Family Next Door. And what's extraordinary about that documentary is that I've never seen one. Now it's quite common. But even this was, I don't know, 6 or 7 years ago, the amount of footage that they had from CC, from other people's Ring cameras, from other houses' security cameras and things like that. So that combined with the body cam on the police officers is wild, because we're seeing this man when he's first being confronted, when Shanann's family, her mother and her sister and stuff, are arriving at the house with the police to say, we don't know where she is. We're knocking on the door to ask him if he knows anything. And so he opens the door. Now we know

0: talked about this one?
1: I'm sure we have many times, absolutely. But I didn't know about the podcast, The Chris Watts Tapes, and that is what our friend the hotline is telling us about. Yeah, she's going, look, you think you know the whole story because the documentary is so great, but she's like, oh, there's more. So these are two great recommendations from her. Thank you so much.
0: I'm definitely going to jump on and listen to that.
1: Escaping the Cross and the Chris Watts Tapes. I'm all about the tapes these days. I was listening to the Ted Bundy tapes. There's the John Wayne Gacy tapes.
0: Yeah.
1: There's something amazing about listening to someone's own voice.
2: Yeah.
1: As they're telling the story, you know, and at various stages of acceptance that they're done. So, yes, great. Excellent recommendations. Thank you so much. And please keep them coming. I can't tell you how much I live for these messages. I love them. Yeah. More of those, please. And so there's links in the show notes of every podcast episode, and it's also on our socials for our True Crime Hotline.
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2: Around Australia, this is True Crime Tonight with Michelle Laurie, Ruby Bartsis and me, Matthew Tankard. Coming up, we've got an interview with Pete Bates about the Pete Bates Project, where he helps women name the patterns that systems, families and professionals keep missing. But first, Michelle, over to you with our True Crime Book Club.
3: The book I'm talking about this week is a book called The New Mafia by a lady called Sunny De Boer, the Drangheta. And what is the Drangheta? Well, it's the mafia. So what I've learned from this book is, I mean, I thought I knew as much about the mafia as there was to know, really. You know, I've seen all the movies.
2: Yep.
4: That's right.
2: And vague
3: that's,
2: idea.
3: Right. Yep. And that's kind of the point. The point is that there are two main mafia groups out of Italy. The one that all the movies are about, The Godfather, Goodfellas, all those movies, they're about the Cosa Nostra, which is the Sicilian mafia. The Drangheta is the other one. The Drangheta are the mafia from Calabria.
2: Okay.
3: Sorry, so many Italian words to think about. And I would say they're arguably more scary. They are very much more disciplined. Things like if someone's late for a meeting, they might flush your head down the toilet, which sounds juvenile. But the point is that in their world, that's so humiliating that it's worse than being shot. It's worse than to walk into a meeting, a big guy, big mafia guy, and have them go, "You are late," and flush your head down the toilet. I get that.
4: Yeah.
3: If you guys did that to me, I get that it's serious. It doesn't sound serious, but I get that if you guys did that to me, I'd be so humiliated. I'd never get
4: Should
3: over it.
4: Should we start doing that when you're late?
3: I'm late a lot, so let's not institute that rule. But we're not going Drangheta rules on this show. But they also, you know, they carried out a spate of kidnappings in the 70s. And there's a very, very famous story where they kidnapped J. Paul Getty Jr., who was at that the grandson of the man who was at that time the richest man in the world. Richest man in the world is an oil man, an American. This offshoot of his family, one of his sons and his kids are living in Rome, and they're living it up like they're kind of living like hippies, but with these huge trust funds behind them, you know. So, of course, this kid becomes quite famous around Rome. Everyone's paying attention to what's going on, and they call him the barefoot hippie. But everyone knows he's worth, his family's worth billions of dollars. So it feels almost inevitable that he is kidnapped. Mm. But the thing about it is that his granddad didn't become the richest guy in the world for nothing. He refuses to pay. He refuses to pay. So these terrifying gangsters have got his grandson, who's about 17. He says, if I pay for this kid, all my other grandkids are going to get abducted, going to get kidnapped.
4: So that was sacrifice the one.
3: That was his argument. His argument was, I've got to stay firm and eventually they'll give this kid back. Well, not only did they not give him back, they sent his ear in the post, cut off his ear, sent it in the post. Eventually, there's a lot of to and froing for months. Eventually, a ransom was paid. It was much, much smaller. They did get the kid back, who subsequently, by the way, developed a terrible drug addiction and died a horrible...
2: No kidding.
3: Yeah, right?
2: Yeah.
3: Deeply, deeply traumatised. But the thing is, I think they only got, when I say only, a couple of million dollars in the end as the ransom. But what they did with it is fascinating. They invested it in building a port in Calabria. So they, of course, they're working closely with the government in these environments. The government's usually involved in the organised crime somehow. So together, the Drangheta and the government built a port in Calabria, which became and continues to be the biggest drug port in the world.
4: That's all still happening today?
3: Yeah.
4: And how do we think Sane feels about writing a book about them if they don't want all this clout?
3: What's great about this book, The New Mafia, is that she just moved to, she did this great thing where she came into a little bit of money and she basically Googled, where can I buy a house for this much money? And these villages came up in Calabria. She thought, okay, I'll do that. She can work remotely. So she went there. She worked in the publishing industry, but was not a journalist. So she moves into this town and she just starts to notice very organically the Drangheta. Like, she just notices, okay, there's families. There's a family that runs this village. There's a family that runs that village. A lady in her street's car exploded one night. All the neighbours go running out and they see this car's exploded. And then they realise that the lady who owns it, she's standing there, she works for the local council. It's her job to give out permits to people, building permits. Well, obviously she didn't give a building permit to someone she should have. And they just blew her car up. And Sane said, not only was she not, no one's screaming, no one's freaking out when they're watching this car burn. It's like everyone knew what, except her. It took her a while to ask some questions and find out what had happened. Everyone just went, okay.
4: Her fault.
3: That's happened. Yeah, that's happened. She never even called the police, this lady.
4: That's crazy.
2: It's that ingrained.
3: It's that obvious.
2: Yeah.
3: That's what Sane realised. She's like, when she first got there, she thought, oh, these people are so beautiful, as if any of them would be involved in organised crime. But then she realised it's like, it's just so deep in the fabric of these communities. It's like you just, if the head family wants something to happen, it happens. And if it doesn't, someone's car gets exploded. The new mafia, Sane DeBoer.
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2: Welcome back to True Crime Tonight. Unfortunately, we don't hear a lot of stories about long-term prisoners transitioning successfully back into society. But we have one for you today. Pete Bates runs the Pete Bates Project, a fast-growing platform dedicated to exposing coercive control, post-separation abuse, and the behavioural patterns that put women and children at risk. He joins us to talk about his mission.
3: I remember going to pubs with men, and they say, if I ever saw a bloke do this to his woman, I'd do this and I'd do that. And then being at barbecues where a bloke has said something to his missus or put his missus down or disrespected her, and all the men at the barbecue look at their shoes when that gets said, you know?
2: Yeah.
3: So just with my past and where I've been, I feel like I'm in a position where I can stand out front and say something. And I remember being that little kid hoping that a man like me would come through that door and grab me and get me out of that house, you know?
2: Yeah.
3: So in a way, I sort of feel that I'm speaking for those kids now, you know, that are looking out the door and hoping someone comes along and saves them, you know? I talk a lot about how women everyone goes, why don't you just leave him? Why don't you just leave him? Now, I used to watch my father knock my mother out against the fridge and hold her up with uppercuts when she was unconscious. And then the police would come, and by the time the police got there, us kids were given scripts to say to the police. She was given scripts to say to the police. The one time that she did get the courage up to leave him was the scariest moment of all, because he went quiet and he disappeared. She was in the room packing her bags. She had the suitcases on the bed. And then he disappeared for a few minutes, and he's come back upstairs, and I was sitting in the hallway. And then as he's come back through the door, he had 20-litre jerry can full of petrol, and he just started dousing all the furniture, walked up the hallway where I was sitting, poured petrol over me, and he said to her, "Are you still going to leave, slut?" And then he pulled his lighter out, and she had to submit. She submitted to save my life. That, like, because he probably would have went ahead and let us up, you know?
2: Yep.
3: Now, so many women are in that position where that's why they don't leave, because the consequences are so much worse. At that stage, I was as a young fella, because I ran away from home at 13 after the petrol incident and a million other incidents with the old man. I just went, I'm out of here, and I ran away at 13. I started using heroin. I was feeling so much pain inside myself as a child from, I didn't realize this until I got older and I got counseling and I worked on myself. But I wanted to hurt other people, and I wanted to inflict pain on other people because of the pain I was feeling inside me.
2: What offending did you participate in?
3: Well, what I went to prison for.
2: Yeah.
3: So in 1999, I was charged for a murder. It was a girl, the mother of my child. We had broken up, and she had a couple of young girls over babysitting this particular day while she was at work. She was walking the babysitters home once she'd finished work, and a carload of blokes had driven past and yelled out abuse out the window. She had yelled back, responded, "This car's on a U-turn." Jumped out of the car, she's had words with him. One of the blokes slapped her up the side of the head. And it just so happened that the two girls that she was walking home recognized the car, knew where they lived. She called me, told me what had happened. I was young, wild, stupid. I went to the house, jumped the fence, went inside the house and went silly. And one of the boys, one of the men in the house, fell over and bashed his head on the tiles, and it killed him instantly. It was a horrible night. It was a horrible thing. It cost a life. It cost his family, and it cost my family. I ended up pleading guilty to manslaughter. I ended up serving 14 and a half years. I went to prison I couldn't read, I couldn't write.
2: No.
3: No, I couldn't. I couldn't read or write. I'd left school. I got kicked out of school first week of grade 8. Did a lot of solitary while I was locked up. And an old guard that I'd known for a while, he gave me an encyclopedia, and it was about the cosmos, the stars and all that. I couldn't read, but I was looking at the pictures and trying to sound words out. Ended up taking that book back with me. I got a dictionary. They started the reading. I just started devouring books. Then I started doing self-help books and just started working myself. I quit using drugs in 2007 in prison because it was rampant. And just buckled down and just started focusing on myself, watching the men around me come in and out. I didn't want that. I was wanting to be different to what everyone else was doing. They asked me if I'd help mentor some of the younger blokes that were trying to get off the gear. They set up a unit in the prison, isolated from all the other units, so no one could get down there. And blokes would come in there detoxing, and they'd have counselors come down, would do meetings, NA meetings, AA meetings. And then one day this beautiful blonde lady walked into the fishbowl, and I'm still married to her now. So my wife has never had to fear me or my daughter. To me, like a lot of men fall back on their past and my father did it, or this happened to me and poor me, you know. Our past explains us. It doesn't excuse us. It's a choice. It's a choice. What you do is a choice. So you know it's wrong. If your family, if the atmosphere changes in your house because of your mood and your family's got to tiptoe around you, then that's a choice. You know what you're doing. Every single man, boy and child, should be concerned about domestic violence. It should not be okay.
2: It shouldn't be a women's issue.
3: It shouldn't be a woman's issue. Like, we've all got mothers, daughters, sisters. Like, a woman is killed in this country every 8 days. And this year is pretty bad at the moment. Like, the numbers are pretty high this year. That should be concerning, you know, like...
2: Well, and because children are killed as well. And
3: children.
2: And, yeah. And children are devastated, like you were. Little boys, yeah. Male children. It's not a women's issue. It's an issue for all of us. And I agree with you. I think there's definitely a place and a great place in our society for masculine men.
3: Definitely. And that's sort of why I try and stand out front now and say we need to speak up as men. We need to speak up and say it's not okay.
2: Thank you again to our guest, Pete Bates. If you would like to listen to the full interview with him, and I suggest you do because it's pretty outstanding, I'm going to say, is a good way to describe it in many ways. You can check out that full conversation on our podcast, Australian True Crime. 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
1: 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Here's Somba with My Body Isn't Ready on TikTok Trending.

0: 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Yeah. 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
1: Hey, it's Petho, and this is TikTok Trending, keeping you across the tracks and trends and viral moments blowing up online. 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
0: We're so obsessed, aren't we? 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

0: 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Might as well
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6: Hello.
7: Hello there.
6: What's
7: your name?
6: My name's Ashley.
8: Hello, Ashley.
6: What's yours?
7: I'm Sam, and we are here ready to rumble on this Monday morning, and a little fresh outside.
6: Bit of fresh evocative, I should say.
7: How's your weekend? How's Looney's birthday?
6: Amazing. It was so much fun.
7: Big three-year-old.
6: Yeah. Oh, God, the dooning went off, mate.
7: I'm sure.
6: Yes. Everyone was raving about it, and, like, you know, I don't want to brag, ladies and gentlemen of the Sunshine Coast.
7: Yeah, you do.
6: But can throw a birthday party.
7: Come on. Turn up at the Dunan. They'll do everything.
6: Can throw a birthday party. The kids go play. The cake happened. Oh, that's what I also want to talk to you about that I forgot to tell you that we should put in the show. An early cake time.
7: Okay.
6: I shuffled the event schedule around.
7: Cake first.
6: Cake first.
7: Smart.
6: Yeah. Yeah.
7: Yeah, my game little Poppy changer. Would be big on that.
6: Yeah, game changer. Because you know how everyone waits for the cake?
7: Yeah.
6: Yeah, let's talk about that later on at some point. So there's that. And then at 10 o'clock, because I had like a lot of my family were there, they're all into the beers like 10 a.m. And then my friends then rocked up and they're like,
7: oh, well, if you guys are into it.
6: Do you want a margarita? I was like, yeah. My mum goes, I hope you're not driving. No, mum.
7: Luna's three now.
6: mate, like she turned three and she's become a different person. I'm not even kidding. Even Brendan's parents are up at the moment. They were like, did that just happen overnight?
7: Mm-hmm.
6: She literally was like, no, I can do that.
7: Yeah, I got this.
6: No, I can do that.
7: Big girl now.
6: Mila, like we'll go, Mila, come back here because she loves running her scooter. Like, Mila, come back here. And Luna, Mila. I won't tell you again. The three-year-old to the five-year-old.
7: Yeah, she did.
6: So yeah, no. It was deemed a success, and we had lots of messages after.
7: So good.
6: And being like, oh, that was amazing. We left hard. Like, look, we left sideways, but we had a great time. Drink responsibly.
7: Yes. Yes, indeed.
6: I need to find out about how your weekend went.
7: Look, literally. It was a pain in the ass.
6: Oh, no.
7: If I'm being perfectly honest.
6: Oh, I love this so much.
7: It was a massive pain in my ass, but I couldn't have loved it anymore.
6: Okay.
7: It was actually very, very cool.
6: Wow. All right. We're going to get to all that very soon.

0: 91.1 Hot FM, it is Sam and Ash. On Friday, we put the call in to a Norway pub. Obviously, it didn't go the way of Norway. England had beat them, but we were squarely behind them.
1: Good game, though.
0: After 7:30, we're going to have to collectively choose as the Sunshine Coast who we're supporting now, because who's left in the World Cup?
1: Okay, so Argentina play England for a spot in the final.
0: Oofed.
1: And Spain play France for a spot in the final.
0: Wow.
1: Cracking games, great teams. And it's funny, isn't it, after what was there, 60-odd teams at the start, down to the round of 32, down to the round of 16, down to the final eight, we now have the teams that kind of usually always seem to be there.
0: Yes.
1: England is done the best it's done in a while, and a lot of people are getting excited for them. But Argentina is another entity. Messi is on in a league of his own. So interesting, and we want to know who you want to support. Who are we going to get behind collectively out of those four teams?
0: Yep, so that's going to happen after 7:30. But on Friday, we made a call to a Norway pub just to let them know that we were squarely behind them. If you missed it, this is what happened. 91.1 Hot FM, Sam and Ash. All right, the World Cup is happening. It's on. We're getting down to the pointy end. And
1: final eight.
0: Norway are taking on England this Sunday, 7 a.m. our time. We're very excited. We decided the other day, didn't we, that we are taking on Norway.
1: Team Norway.
0: In particular, I think everyone loves Erling Haaland.
1: He's a big unit. He's been the character of this World Cup. And you know what? Go Team Norway. For a country that has entirety, the population of Queensland.
0: Yep.
1: They're doing okay.
0: They are doing amazing. Erling Haaland, there's just some little cute naivety to him. Have a listen.
2: Score goals. It's like many other things. I'm just really good at scoring goals. I'm quite lucky. I don't know. I don't know what I'm doing, but that's just how it is.
0: Now, I don't know. I just score goals.
1: I don't know what I'm doing.
0: I don't know why. I don't know how. It just happens.
1: Have you seen there's some horrible memes getting around? Gee, the internet is unfair.
0: Yeah.
1: He's a big unit and he's doing what he's doing, but there's a whole bunch of things where they basically put a bunch of different items in front of a set of goals and throw a ball at it.
0: Yeah.
1: And the ball ricochets off and goes into the net, and they're saying that's how he plays soccer. So they put a rubbish bin there and goes boom, hits the bin, goes in. Hey, well done, Erling. And then it's really mean.
0: Yeah.
1: But also a little bit funny.
0: He is such a character. We love it. So the other day we decided that we would take on the Norway vibes. You got a tattoo yesterday.
1: Yes, I'm inked up.
0: You're inked up with Norway, which is so spectacular. But we decided to get a whole heap of listeners on to do Roll, because that's their famous thing they're doing.
1: It's been the big thing this World Cup is seeing Team Norway rowing, the Viking row.
0: Yeah, so this was us. We compiled all of our listeners together the other day, added some ambience. This is what we came out with. So now what we want to do, we want to send this over to Norway, and we thought the only way we could possibly do this is to call a pub.
1: Ring a pub.
0: We don't know how this is going to go.
1: It's 10 o'clock in Norway right now.
0: Okay.
1: So there's Oslo and there's Tromsø.
0: Where do you want to call?
1: Let's go north. Let's go Tromsø.
0: Tromsø.
1: Yeah, it's a beautiful, beautiful little place.
0: All right, the number is punched in. Again, this could fail spectacularly.
1: Ah, it's early.
0: Let's just give it a go. If they answer, I'll actually be quite surprised.
3: Dette telefonsvareren til 479383.
4: Takk for at du ringte Radisson Blue Hotel Tromsø. To proceed in English, press 0.
5: Radisson Blue Hotel Tromsø.
1: Hello, Norway.
5: Hello,
1: my name is Sam, and this is my colleague Ash.
0: Hello.
1: We're calling you from Australia.
5: Hey, guys, how are you?
1: Very good, thank you. We just wanted to ring up and say hello, firstly, and get a bit of a feel, because we're so excited about the World Cup, and as a little town in Australia, we just wanted to let you know that we're squarely behind Norway winning the World Cup.
5: We appreciate that, 100%. Thank you so much.
0: What's the vibe like over in Norway at the moment?
5: It's going absolutely crazy as of now. Everyone is like amazingly excited and so we are absolutely confident, and we are hoping to make it all the way, hopefully. So,
1: We're from a place called the Sunshine Coast, which is in Queensland, Australia, and we've been talking about you. We're from a radio station, so we've been talking on air about how excited we are for Norway and how proud we are of Norway in the World Cup, and especially considering that you're going up against England. In our time in the quarterfinal, and the whole of the Sunshine Coast has been rowing with you, and row.
0: We've been getting lots of different calls. We're from a radio station, getting all the different callers on to try and row with Norway. We're so excited. We want you to beat the Poms. We just wanted to give you a buzz and just tell you that we're so excited for Sunday morning, which is here, our time.
1: And Australia is squarely behind you.
5: We appreciate that. Thank you very much.
1: You're welcome.
0: You're welcome.
1: All the very best, brother. What was your name?
5: My name is William.
1: Oh, William. All the best, William. We'll be thinking of you on Sunday morning.
5: And
1: go Norway.
5: Absolutely. Thank you very much, guys.
1: What a dude.
0: I deem that a success.
1: I do too. That was fun.
0: What a dude.
1: Right now, it's 20 degrees and sunny.
0: Oh, yeah.
1: At 10, was it 10? 9:30 p.m.
0: So okay.
1: 9:30 p.m. and sunny.
0: Wow.
1: In the north of Norway.
0: How good's that? That might be a nice little omen for Sunday.
1: I think so too.
0: I know this is great, Sam. Okay. All right. Well, now that they know that our thoughts are with them and we're barracking for them, let's hope that he can now get that to Erling Haaland. William from the hotel.
1: Yeah, from the Radisson Blue in Tromsø, North Norway.
0: Yeah. All right. If you could get that to Erling, that would be fantastic. Yeah. Now, why am I talking like that? Okay.
1: It's what happens.
0: It's what happens. It's 91.1 Hot FM.

0: 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It is 7 Art at 5:16. Another big weekend of sport.
1: Huge, Ashley. Huge.
0: Did the Dolphins score, by the way?
1: No, what was the final score?
0: Like the Sharks, was it 66-0? Yeah.
1: Thumped them.
0: Yeah. I was like extremely shocked
1: by all of that. And the Sharks are in good form too.
0: Well, they are, yeah.
1: Well, they haven't been doing badly.
0: No.
1: So are you saying, hang on, we won 66-0?
0: No.
1: Oh, we got done.
0: Lost, yeah.
1: Oh,
0: the Sharks won.
1: Okay, sorry. I thought it was the other way around.
0: The Dolphins have been in great form.
1: The Dolphins have been in great form. And obviously a lot of players, you know, half the State of Origin side was Dolphin this time. So maybe there's a bit of fatigue.
0: Only three didn't play, I think.
1: Oh, I thought they had five. Oh, no, from the game, though.
0: Yeah, it was only three that didn't play in that game. Yeah.
1: So, no excuses then. But, yeah, not great. But in the AFL news, Brisbane absolutely pizzled Essendon.
0: Did they? Oh, yeah,
1: I mean, it was to be expected, yeah. And they are on but they're now starting to refine and highly tune that machine that is the Brisbane Lions premiership contender. Wouldn't it be so great if they did another three-peat?
0: Oh, that would be insane. I remember that. I remember being in Mount Isa when we watched them win that third premiership.
1: Wow.
0: It was unbelievable.
1: Do you know, and that's, I get chills at the thought of it because there aren't too many clubs who have been able to achieve a back-to-back, let alone a three-peat. Brisbane did the three-peat 2001-2003, and here we go. We are working
0: Panthers
1: towards
0: obviously it. Panthers did the four.
1: Panthers did the four, nearly did five.
0: Yep.
1: But to do three grand finals in a row, then three grand finals in a row in one sort of period of time is incredible.
0: It's insane, isn't it?
1: You've still got my little old team, St Kilda, who haven't won a premiership since 1960.
0: You guys are so cute, though.
1: Oh.
0: So cute.
1: But here we go. Brisbane Lions, back to back.
0: Toot toot, let's go.
1: If they can just maintain this run of form, they're in the top four again.
0: Yep.
1: So they're back. They're doing a mirror repeat of what they did last year. So stunning stuff. Everyone's on fire, injury free. They're looking good.
0: Yep, exactly.
1: Frio's the team to beat, I reckon, though.
0: And, of course, in World Cup, you've got France beat Morocco 2-0. You got, this was in the top eight, Spain beat Belgium 2-1, and then England beat Norway, which we're really sad about, 2-1. And then Argentina 3-1, Switzerland oofed. So we just, after 7:30, we need to find out which team we should be now supporting, which country.
1: Yeah.
0: Now that obviously Australia's out, Norway's out. We're just kind of jumping the fence.
1: Yeah, yeah.
0: So we'll make an executive and collective decision after 7:30 this morning.
1: Who are you thinking?
0: Because we are one as the Sunshine Coast.
1: Here we are.
0: We are many.
1: And from all the lands on earth we come.
0: It's because we share a dream.
1: Well, and we share it with one voice.
0: That's it. I am.
1: You are.
0: We all are Australian. And then we adopt other countries during the World Cup. That's because
1: that's what France, we do. Spain, England, or Argentina.
0: Where's your head? I think Argentina, because I'd like to see Messi win a World Cup.
1: Yeah.
0: I think Messi.
1: Argentina. Yeah, I quite like the idea of Argentina as well. I feel like France, Spain, and England have been there every time. Spain are the reigning champs. Are they the reigning champs? I think they beat Morocco at the last World Cup. I'm not 100% sure on that, but I think that was the result last time.
0: I love how we have no idea about football, so we're just guessing here.
1: We're guessing.
0: We're literally
1: I'm pretty sure Spain was the last World Cup winner.
0: So, no, it was Argentina in 2022.
1: Was it?
0: They defeated France in one of the most dramatic finals in football history. It was 3-3, and then after extra time and penalties, 4-2. Argentina won.
1: Wow.
0: Messi scored twice and finally won his first World Cup.
1: Okay.
0: Oh, so he's already won one.
1: So he's got one.
0: Maybe we don't do another one. Maybe it's England's turn.
1: Do you know, England, long time.
0: Yeah.
1: Since I think they've only won one as well.
0: Mate, if you make me fact check again on these things.
1: Assumptions.
0: Can you stop throwing these assumptions out?
1: What did Spain win? They won something recently against someone.
0: Now I'm going to have to Google all this. Okay. When was the last time
1: Spain won soccer match? I'm pretty sure they beat Morocco at something because there was a big thing down at that part of the world. Anyway, England does definitely deserve to win. I mean, they all deserve to win. They're all there.
0: Yeah, exactly.
1: It's hard fought.
0: Oh, wow. So England last won the World Cup in 1966.
1: Defeated
0: West Germany 4-2 after extra time.
1: So they've been...
0: And Spain won in 2010. Okay. So England are chasing their first title in 60 years. I think I might have made my decision.
1: Team England.
0: I mean, we're really, a lot of us are from there, aren't we?
1: Yeah, well, through some lineage, probably so more so than Argentina.
0: Yeah.
1: Although you do a mean churri-churri.
0: Actually, now that you think about it, yes, I do.
1: It's 91. But I do like a slow braised beef.
0: It's 91.1 on FM. We have to go. And this is getting a little bit hectic. 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
0: 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This is Harry Styles and Sam and Ash waking you the fun up. Happy Monday. You're at heart.

0: 91.1 Hot FM, Sam and Ash. Good morning. Hey, you could win $3,000 to spice up your bedroom with the Mocha Bedroom Makeover. All you have to do is listen to us all this week to win. And up next,
1: new font.
0: Sorry, what?
1: New font.
0: No, Sam, I did not. Good one, though. Good one.
1: That's how it works.
0: That's what Sam saying, a little word, a little phrase muffled into a pillow. That's how you win. So you get on the standby list.
1: Yes. I'm on the standby list?
0: Yeah, no, you can be on the standby list. Congratulations, mate.
1: Yeah.
0: Whittle will be drawn on Friday. It's 91.1 Hot FM, Naughty 540 is next.
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4: G'day, reports of a crash on Caloundra Road around Daniel Street at the roundabout through Caloundra West. Minor delay, still a bit early. Got a breakdown on the Bruce Highway, northbound around 1.5 k's north of Palmerstone Road overpass through Alimba, and so southbound through North Lakes around a 3-minute delay. Pretty clear run for the Sunshine Motorway and the David Lowway. 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
2: Good morning, Bruce Atkinson with you. Business owners in Tawantin have slammed Noosa Council for its decision to close one lane of a bridge on a key road into the town. On Monday, one lane of Dunella Bridge was closed for 6 months to upgrade the 58-year-old bridge. Council says it's vital work to keep the bridge safe, but it's causing traffic delays of around 40 minutes. Council's response at a meeting on Tuesday has been slammed by business owners, including Some Young Guys owner Matt Sinclair, who says the traffic flow needs to be reversed.
3: There were a lot of tears. There was a lot of aggression. As I said, a lot of frustration. People genuinely scared and concerned for their livelihoods. Businesses that they've built, you know, so I'm talking small businesses, family-owned businesses that are a huge contribution and a part of what keeps a little, you know, hub of Tawantin buzzing.
2: 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The show runs from 8 a.m. until 4 every day. Paul Zillman sells carnivorous and rare plants and says it's a great hobby and business.
4: Collectible plants is like any kind of collecting. Like, there is some insane prices. Like, I know I saw a plant overseas for $120,000. 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I specialise in carnivorous plants, which eat insects and break down proteins and things like that to feed themselves. I also like the really unusual things.
2: A Sunshine Coast singer-songwriter is launching her debut single today. Luella has been performing covers at gigs on the coast and in Brisbane for about 6 years. Before I Go and its music video are being released today, and Luella says she's excited.
5: It's a little bit vulnerable, like the song, with a lot of the lyrics and things like that, and I wasn't exactly sure how people were going to respond to it, but I've actually had some really good responses from people that know me and my friends. Yeah, it was lovely. It got played for the first time on the radio and it was so exciting hearing all the people texting in with their comments about the song.
2: Commonwealth and Olympic swimming champion Kayleigh McEwen has withdrawn from the Glasgow Games with glandular fever. The Sunshine Coast backstroke star will miss both the Com Games later this month and the Pan Pacific Swimming Championships that follow. McEwen says she's gutted to miss the Games, but didn't want to end up with chronic fatigue. In national news, Telstra boss Vicky Brady is expected to face the music today over the telco's network outage. Brady was on leave when the outage happened on Wednesday, but is expected back in the country this morning. And Iran claims 14 people have been killed in the latest round of airstrikes by the US. And now with a look at all your sport, here's Britt Allen.
1: Sport.
0: Better Wellness 2025 stock clearance now on. Spas from $4,999.
6: Let's start with tennis because Jannik Sinner has come from behind to defeat Alexander Zverev in the men's final at Wimbledon. The world number one taking the title in four sets, 6-7, 7-6, 6-3, 6-4. Here's how it happened on Nine.
7: Sweet Sinner. Another forehand crushed. Four sets of compelling tennis to finish up Wimbledon 2026.
6: To cricket, Bazball is officially dead after Brendan McCullum was sacked as England's men's test coach. A late try from Nick Meaney's helped Melbourne to a 22 points to 18 win over a fast finishing Gold Coast to wrap up round 19 of the NRL, with coach Craig Bellamy admitting it was a tense end to the game.
8: See a few ups and downs, you know, we probably didn't play the way we wanted to play for the whole 80 minutes. Yeah, we done some really good things, but there's some times where we went off the road.
6: And in the AFL, the Lions have moved back into the top four after a 90-point belting of the Bombers.
9: Look out! The July deals are jumping at Joyce Main. 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
10: All right, take a look at your weather today. Mostly sunny for the coast today and tomorrow, and a top of 23 degrees.
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10: Good morning. 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Naughty 5:40 is on the way next. Naughty is Seggy on Sunny Coast Radio.
13: Yeah, and there's been some popular naughty stuff happening lately. I had a lot to choose from.
10: Oh, did you?
13: Yes.
10: The world is your oyster, Sam. Let's get into that oyster next. You're at 91.1 Hot FM. That all sounds a bit weird, doesn't it?
13: Yeah.
10: Okay.

0: 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Sam and Ash at 5:39. Hey, do you know what time it is, Sam?
1: Oh, it's time to get a little bit naughty.
0: Oh, you guessed it. Here we go.
2: Oh, Daddy. Naughty at 5:40.
1: Very simply put, this is the segment where I read three racy headlines. Two are fake, one is real.
0: Yes.
1: But I was spoiled for choice over the weekend. I was able to read and I found a bunch of things. So I've actually got almost a week's worth of naughty headlines.
0: Oh, that's great.
1: Everyone seemed to get a little bit spicy over the weekend and sort of news.com and everything was a little bit, shall we say.
0: Oh, okay.
1: Whoo, shall we say. Ooh. Okay, so I'm going to read them. You're going to tell me which one you think is the real one.
0: Okay, mate.
1: And if you're playing along in the car, good luck. If you're easily offended, tune out for a bit. Come back in a second.
0: All right, let's do it.
1: Headline number one. Sydney Sweeney's latest lingerie shoot drops jaws and crosses boundaries.
0: Hmm. Should be Australian. Joking.
1: Headline number two. Mikael Dane arrested on stage as Dua Lipa's support act turns blue. Or new lifestyle support drug that ensures up to 11 multiple orgasms per day, finally approved by the FDA.
0: Is that because the FDA won't let me be or let me be on MTV?
1: Nah.
0: Nah.
1: I'll go backwards.
0: Okay.
1: New lifestyle support drug that ensures up to 11 multiple orgasms per day, finally approved by the FDA.
0: Mm-hmm.
1: Mikael Dane arrested on stage as Dua Lipa's support act turns blue. Or Sydney Sweeney's latest lingerie shoot drops jaws and crosses boundaries.
0: I feel like we might be in B territory.
1: Mikael Dane.
0: Yeah.
1: Dua Lipa.
0: Yeah.
1: She's touring at the moment.
0: She is.
1: Mm. You want that one?
0: No, because you raised your eyebrows. No.
1: You want that one?
0: No, I don't want that one anymore. You want change your mind. No, you I don't. Want that one.
1: Okay.
0: According to your body language, no, I don't want that one. Okay, let's go see.
1: Ah, the drug.
0: Yes.
1: New lifestyle support drug that ensures a multiple O's. Nah, I made that up.
0: Ah.
1: Sydney Sweeney.
0: Oh, damn, I was really off time.
1: Sydney Sweeney's gone next level, apparently, with her latest lingerie shoot, dropping jaws and crossing boundaries. Apparently, it's her most risque photo shoot yet.
0: Oh, wow. Okay.
1: And she's done some pretty racy stuff, and whether it be linked with filming in Euphoria or the promotion of her own. It's her own lingerie brand that she's promoting.
0: Yeah.
1: But she keeps sort of pushing the boundary. Apparently the latest shoot has gone next level.
0: Oh, has it?
1: And it's borderline. In fact, it's even been suggested it's a bit hard to be even considered soft porn.
0: Oh, wow. Okay. Well,
1: I'll do some more research, let you know what I think.
0: Okay, thank you very much, Sam. Google it all right now.

0: Menashe's Facts Machine. Spitting out a daily fact you can use to impress your friends and confuse your enemies.
1: Okay, I want to do Facts Machine today, Sam, on cheaters.
2: Cheaters?
1: Yes.
2: As in people who sleep with other people's wives or as in the animal?
1: Why did you just put that down to men? Mm. Or lesbians?
2: Yeah, good point.
1: Do you know what I mean? It can go many other ways.
2: Yeah. Are you saying women can cheat as well?
1: Yeah.
2: Yeah. Yeah, why did you make this awkward?
1: I didn't.
2: Sam?
1: I'm looking at you, Swan. okay, no.
2: Cheetah's the animal.
1: I want to talk to you about the animal.
2: Now, super fast.
1: Hey, I saw this fact and I was like, what? So anyway, now I've taken a deep dive on cheetahs and I'm in a cheetah spiral. Okay. I thought that was going to come out much cooler, but it didn't.
2: It wasn't
1: Proceed.
2: Terrible.
1: So did you know, and this is the fact that I saw, there's no well-documented cases of a wild cheetah ever killing a human.
2: Okay.
1: Because I think you think they're big, they're scary.
2: Yeah.
1: Not interested in you.
2: No.
1: There's like a couple of bites with zookeepers and stuff like that. But no, they're like the most, you could basically have this animal in your house.
2: Yeah, wow.
1: Like very speedy if you want a Tim Tam from the fridge.
2: I'm not surprised no one's been eaten by a cheetah because they...
1: You're not? See, I was.
2: Killed, I'm surprised at, because I would have thought somebody might have like died from bites from a cheetah or scratches from cheetah. Okay.
1: But not attacked.
2: But not necessarily eaten by one.
1: Well, apparently they're the least aggressive of all the big cats and there's been very few, attacks. Now, furthermore though, they are the fastest land animal, which we knew. They can reach up to speeds of 100 to 120 kilometres per hour.
2: That's booking, isn't it?
1: But only for 20 to 30 seconds at a time before they overheat.
2: Yeah, I'm the same.
1: Mate, you're built for comfort, not speed.
2: If I get past 20 seconds, I'm starting to cook.
1: they can't roar. So unlike lions and tigers, they have like a purr, like a little chip.
2: Like a bird.
1: Almost like a bird, yeah.
2: Yeah,
1: isn't
2: cute.
1: That cool? Now, their black tear marks running from their eyes to their mouths actually help reduce sun glare and improve focus while hunting.
2: Yeah. It's like when you see Nathan Cleary putting the black stuff under his eyes before a game of footy.
1: Yeah, right. Okay.
2: Yeah, same.
1: Yep. I can see where he got it from then.
2: Yep.
1: Their tail is
2: Speaking
1: used
2: of cheetahs.
1: That's not true.
2: Mm.
1: Their tail is a steering wheel.
2: Make your mind up. What is it, a tail or a steering wheel?
1: Well, I'm just saying their tail is a steering wheel. It helps them make incredibly sharp turns while chasing prey at high speed.
2: It's like a tiller. Yeah, like a tiller on a boat.
1: Yeah. Is that what it's called?
2: Yeah.
1: I agreed with you and then had no idea what you were talking about.
2: I went again because I noticed. Hang on, let me give it. It's like a tiller on a boat, Ash.
1: New Trent Homes. A better way to build.
3: 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Sunshine Coast traffic.
4: G'day, a bit slow southbound through North Lakes on the Bruce. Reports of a crash around Caloundra Road, Daniels Street through Caloundra West at the roundabout. Minor delays. Little patchy through a run on the Nickel Way. Not too heavy, though. Nice run for the Sunshine Motorway from Sippy down to Mount Coolum. Clear run from Markula up through Sunrise on the David Lowe Way and a little bit of traffic, Steve Irwin Way at Roy's Road, Beerwah. 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
5: Good morning, light west-northwest. There's only half a metre or so of east-south-easterly swell at 11-second intervals. Had a high tide at 6:45 this morning, a low tide at 12:45, so just after lunch. It is desperate only, small, quite a high volume board check up between Perigean and Sunshine, Markula, Twin Waters, Northern Maroochydore and the Kiwanis Stretch. 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
1: Don't hold it in, Ash. If you need to go to the loo because you had a dodgy vindaloo last night, I don't want to be on air with you while you explode. Just letting you know.
0: There are no secrets here, let me tell you.
1: I'm on Team Ash.
0: Hey.
1: Provided I don't get blown away.
0: Listen.
1: You've been dropping your guts in here all morning.
0: Stop it. I have not.
1: You have.
0: I have not. 91.1 Hot FM's Say It to Win. Your share in $5,000. So we're going to play this after 7 o'clock this morning. Rules are really simple. It's the easiest way you're ever going to win cash, right?
1: I love this.
0: Okay. So what you have to say is 91.1 is Hot FM as many times as you can in 10 seconds. Each time you say that phrase and get it out, that's $20.
1: $20.
0: So if you like, if you're getting that out, and the average I think is about 10 last time we played this a couple of years ago.
1: So you can bag yourself 200.
0: $200 in 10 seconds. You're not going to make that amount of money.
1: That's more than tradies are making at the moment.
0: It might even be more than
1: you
0: Bezos
1: buy yourself
0: is making.
1: A ram, like everyone else.
0: Right. Sure. Oh, a ram for $200, yeah, sure, no worries.
1: No, $200 for 10 seconds work.
0: Yeah, it's pretty good, isn't it?
1: I think that's what I paid the plumber last time he visited.
0: Oh, no.
1: He was there for 10 seconds and he charged me more than that, actually. Cheeky bastard.
0: So there you go. That's how easy it is. After 7, all you have to do is get out as many. 91.1 is Hot FM, 91.1 is Hot FM, and we have to hear word for word. It has to be very clear.
1: So you just made $40 then?
0: 100%.
1: All right.
0: It wasn't $100. It was 100%.
1: 100% right on the $40.
0: Jeez, that's your mouth's gods.
1: And right now, when people need the coin,
0: yes,
1: it's $200 could fill a fuel tank, get you some week's worth of groceries.
0: The options are endless.
1: Yeah. Okay. So that's way cool.
0: We don't want to take all the credit for this and say that you're welcome, guys. But
1: well, I was in the meeting when we had that crap idea of Hales piffed for this one.
0: Stop it.
1: No, you had a shit idea and you said, no, this is a heaps better idea. It was you. It was you in the promo meeting. It was the first time we actually talked in a promo meeting. It was amazing.
0: Oh, yeah, because usually we're too
1: just
0: busy
1: pole dancing or twerking on the desk, chucking food at each other. But you went, hang on, Hales' idea is crap. Let's just do this instead.
0: Leave him alone. Don't be cheeky.
1: They're your words.
0: Okay. I said, let's change the promotion.
1: And we did.
0: This one's fun.
1: This one's heaps fun.
0: So anyway, after 7 o'clock, it all happens. Oh, just over an hour.
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4: Good morning. Got reports of a vehicle fire station road around Burpengary Plaza Shopping Centre. A bit of traffic southbound through North Lakes on the Bruce. Couple of minutes. Clear run for the Sunshine Motorway from Sippy down to Mount Coola. Maroochydore Road building a little bit around Main Road. And the Nickel Way a little bit slow around the Kiwanis Shopping Centre. Also, Caloundra Road starting to build a little bit outbound through Little Mountain. 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
13: Good morning, it's Bruce Atkinson here. Noosa Council has reacted to public criticism and changed traffic arrangements while a key bridge is upgraded. Residents and businesses slammed Council's decision to close one lane of the bridge and only allow traffic in one direction, which caused massive congestion. Traffic lights are now being used, with vehicles able to travel in both directions in and out of Tawantin. Motorists are advised there'll still be significant congestion, especially during peak periods. Police are seeking public help to locate a missing 58-year-old man on the Sunshine Coast. Stuart Johnston was last seen leaving a Mackay Street address in Dickey Beach around 8:30 yesterday morning. He's described as Caucasian, approximately 169 centimetres tall, with a fit build, blue eyes and a bald head. He was last seen wearing dark blue track pants, a blue T-shirt and black shoes. Around 2,000 people turned out for the Australian Wearable Art Festival on the Sunshine Coast on the weekend. There were two sold-out shows at the Novotel Convention Centre on Saturday, with artists from Australia and overseas treating the audience to fantastic designs on the catwalk. Maribor designer Kim Cunningham won the overall prize and paid tribute to the two local women who started the festival in 2019.
14: Well, this is really our only platform for wearable art here. There's a few other smaller exhibitions around Australia, but this is like the main platform for that. So without Helen and Wendy championing this, we wouldn't have that platform. Huge credit to the two of them.
13: Organisers are thrilled with the turnout for this year's Queensland Garden Show in Nambour. The garden show at the Nambour Showgrounds is the biggest in Queensland, and the CEO of Green Life Industry, Colin Frook, says great weather on the weekend brought out big crowds.
15: We've definitely surpassed the last 4 or 5 years in terms of both attendance and ticket sales, so bodes really brightly for the future of the show. All of our stallholders are happy as Larry, particularly the Green Life growers. Like, the plants have just been flying off the shelf. We've had heaps of our growers had to go and restock over a Friday and Saturday night.
13: In national news, the Coalition is considering a new policy that would lift Australia's ban on nuclear power and let data centre owners build their own reactors to meet demand. Energy spokesman Dan Tehan has told News Corp those data giants would fund and build the reactors themselves under government oversight. And the US and Iran are continuing hostilities after Tehran announced it was again closing the Strait of Hormuz. Both Qatar and the United Arab Emirates were among Iran's targets in the latest escalation. And now with a look at all your sport, here's Rob McLennan.
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16: Yannick Sinner is almost $5 million richer after beating Alexander Zverev in the men's final at Wimbledon. In AFL, Dean Solomon is urging Bombers fans to be patient after last night's 90-point drubbing at the hands of Brisbane.
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0: Good morning. I'm a little concerned about the two words I'm reading right now, bum fatigue.
1: Bum fatigue. Yes, the weekend was a pain in the ass. Find out why next.
0: Okay. Well, if you don't want to stick around after hearing that, I don't know what will keep you listening to our show.
1: Muesli.
0: this is Calvin Harris right now. It's Sam and Ash. Happy Monday here at 91.1 Hot FM.

0: 91.1 Hot FM, Sam and Ash. Good morning. It is 6:08. Good morning to you.
1: I'm putting a call out to anybody who's up and about this morning who rides a bike. Yes, you cyclists, you mammals, you pedal-pushing purveyors of perfection. I'm talking to you. I'm talking to you because I want to get some advice on how you can ride a bike without it crueling your bum.
0: I thought you would have had a little cushion for the push in there.
1: Right?
0: Mm.
1: I would have too. I would have too. But no, the bum bones are busted today and I am in quite a lot of pain even sitting on this extremely cushioned seat that we have here in the radio station.
0: Okay.
1: For those who don't know, my beautiful partner Renee, I bought her an experience to do the Brisbane Valley Rail Trail, which, can I tell you, stunning. And so over the weekend, and unfortunately due to a number of different reasons, injury and weather, we had to delay and postpone our adventure. Now, Renee's birthday's in February.
0: Yeah, it's been quite some time.
1: So I, along with the weather gods, had been delaying this activity for quite some time.
0: Yeah.
1: This weekend came, we booked it in, and we did it. 104 kilometres of riding a bike from, where'd we go, from Yarraman to Esk.
0: Good job, mate.
1: Yeah.
0: Well done.
1: And I got to say, fantastic.
0: Yeah.
1: Like, amazing experience, beautiful scenery, so much fun riding between little towns and stopping off at different pubs for a beer and some lunch, and then you cycle in. The first day, I think, we got from Yarraman to Lynnville.
0: Oh, yeah.
1: And the Lynnville pub's a killer.
0: You were telling me off air that it goes off.
1: Yeah, so much fun. The great little fireplace out in the beer garden, which is outdoor under festoon lights, and live music there. This chick was playing guitar and singing, and she was great.
0: Yeah, nice.
1: Sitting by a fire, having a Guinness. They serve wonderful Guinness out there.
0: Yep.
1: I'm going to sneeze. Hang on.
0: Oh, okay. That's good timing. You know, this is the thing, folks. You're not going to get that on Spotify, are you?
1: Why couldn't I sneeze during the song?
0: Well, we've just had a whole news break. We had a song.
1: Why does that happen?
0: It's just, you know, you can't help what your body needs to do.
1: What the body needs to do is get some ice for its bum cheeks because right now they're stinging.
0: So talk to me about your bum fatigue.
1: Okay. So bum fatigue is something real. And on 1300 468 911, cyclists, I'd love to hear from you. What is the strategy to overcoming this bum fatigue? Because about an hour and a half into the cycle, an e-bike, my butt as well, just quietly.
0: We would love a caller, by the way, to talk through this morning, because Sam is in a lot of pain.
1: Cyclists, how do you do it? Mm. Like, you know, the legs feel great. I've done 104 Ks in 2 days, and the legs and the back and the bod feels really good and enjoyed the experience.
0: Yeah.
1: But the bum. And I'm talking about those little muscles, like, right in the middle of your bum. Like,
0: no, I know the ones you're talking about. Ones. Yeah.
1: So, and Renee made the really good point. After years and years and hundreds of years of bike evolution, how is the bike seat so uncomfortable still?
0: Yeah.
1: Because it's pure evil. And you start, like, you for an hour and a half I was riding and it was uncomfy and I was like, oh, that's getting sore. So then you start moving onto one cheek.
0: Yeah.
1: And then you move onto another cheek. And then by day two, there was nowhere I could move that wasn't hurting.
0: Right. Because you, like, as men, I guess you can't really move onto the front bit a little bit more. As females, you kind of can.
1: Yeah, well, there's,
0: you know, like, I
1: stuff
0: feel like,
1: in the way.
0: Yeah, there's a couple of, God, that must be annoying.
1: There's some obstacles.
0: In your,
1: there's a bit of obstacle issue.
0: Yeah.
1: So, and you're moving everything to one side, then you move everything to the other side, and then you kind of do a cut lunch. So you do the packed lunch, the cut lunch,
0: I love that you say, oh, you got to move everything, like as if it's like huge. Like,
1: well,
0: like,
1: and it kind of throws the balance of the bike. And then you're having to lean to the right while you're dressed to the left. But seriously, cyclists.
0: Yeah,
1: how do you do it?
0: That's, you know, it's actually a really good point. 1300 468 911.
1: Now, I do notice some people had the padded bum pants. But I don't think that would make much of a difference.
0: You know, just thinking though, I think the more you do it, the more your bum kind of becomes accustomed to it. Because I'll tell you what, and this is what just sort of sprung to memory. Was when I hadn't played volleyball in ages, all of, like, down my thumbs, like, you know, when you're, like, digging, your thumbs and, like, your forearms, the bones were getting really sore from hitting the ball.
1: Yep.
0: And then, like, after you play a few weeks, it doesn't even...
1: You get
0: that's
1: to
0: what
1: it.
0: I mean. I think that, you know, your body...
1: conditioning.
0: You're conditioning your body to do that. But if you're just going and doing a 100K cycle out of nowhere like you did, then, of course, you're going to be sore.
1: It's sore, dude.
0: Like, it makes you... Look, yeah, I was going to suggest go get a massage. Don't do that. That could go weird, especially where the bum cheeks
1: it's,
0: and where you're sore are.
1: It's really, really close to the middle.
0: Yeah, because it's inwards of the bum cheek.
1: Yeah.
0: It's south, isn't it?
1: Yeah, it is. It's south of the border.
0: It's south of the border.
1: It's a Mexican bum dance.
0: Yeah, okay, right.

0: 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It is Sam and Ash. Good morning at 6:17. 91.1 Hot FM's $10,000 School of the Year, thanks to the Regional Homemaker. It's on, it's happening, and voting opens this morning.
1: Yes, so, voting opens today. So, yes, nominations are in. There's a bucket load of schools. And who was it that was good? Samaritan won it last year, didn't
0: That's right.
1: Mm. So, yes, if you want your school to get up over the line, two ways to do it. One, vote.
0: Yep.
1: Vote. Get online and vote for your school. Number two, contact Ash or I privately with suggestions of bribery.
0: Oh, yeah. Next week we'll open up the bribes, I reckon. Like, give you a week to kind of ease your way in back into school.
1: And it's important to think about.
0: Because it gets drawn not this Friday, but next Friday. And then next Friday we might take some bribes.
1: Yeah. I mean,
0: we did it last year. Yeah. We got some good stuff out of that. Well,
1: people say corruption's a bad thing.
0: Yeah, I know, right?
1: But there's lots of it. Yeah. I mean, you just look at any level of government.
0: We're just honest about it.
1: We're up front.
0: Yeah.
1: You know, we love corruption.
0: Yes.
1: And we would love for you to try and corrupt us
0: yes.
1: with bribery, which we are 100% open to.
0: We'll take anything.
1: Yep.
0: Actually.
1: No, just about.
0: Yeah, okay.
1: Because even if we don't actually want it, we could then on-sell it.
0: Ah, good one.
1: Yeah.
0: I didn't think about the next stage to that.
1: Yeah. But food is good. Food's a very good suggestion, actually. Bacon and egg rolls or wraps in the morning.
0: We got a flash mob by Chevalum last year. We got some toasties brought into us.
1: From Criminal Coffee.
0: Yeah, by Good Samaritan.
1: No, and now I'm not saying that's why they won. But Good Samaritan did bring in Reuben toasties
0: yes.
1: and beautiful coffee from Criminal Coffee.
0: God, it's been a while since I've had one of those.
1: Right. Oh, just putting it out there.
0: Anyway,
1: that's
0: you know,
1: one way.
0: No, I mean, we can't be that open to it.
1: Really? Of course we can.
0: Of course we can.
1: Of course we can.
0: Okay, T's and C's apply. Bribery may not actually be a thing, but it could help.
1: Is it in the T's and C's?
0: It's not in the T's and C's, but we have to use lower tone, fast voice.
1: Tone, not a lot of fuss.
0: That'll do. It's only 1.1 on FM.
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0: Good morning. I got some Spice Girls goss for you.
1: What have you got?
0: Yeah, it's
1: Tell me what I want.
0: It's good. What you really, really want?
1: What's what I want?
0: Okay, well, I'll do it next.

0: 91.1 Hot FM, Sam and Ash. Good morning. Hey, guess what time it is, Sam?
1: I have a feeling it's time for some entertainment news.
0: Oh, you guessed it.
2: Ash's entertainment, news.
1: What's making the world news today in the terms of entertainment?
0: All right, I want to talk about the Spice Girls.
1: Scary, sporty, baby.
0: Ginger. Yes. How good? Yeah, that's four. Five. It's five of them.
1: Ginger, baby, sporty, Mel C. No.
0: Mate, sporty.
1: Sporty, scary, ginger, baby. Who's the fifth?
0: Okay.
1: Who's the fifth Spice Girl?
0: You let me do it, okay? Because now you're confusing me.
1: Okay.
0: So there's sporty.
1: Yeah.
0: There's baby, there's ginger.
1: Yeah.
0: There's scary.
1: Yeah. Posh.
0: Posh. I nearly did it too.
1: We forgot Victoria Beckham.
0: Well, it's weird because this is what the story's about.
1: Huh.
0: Okay, so Mel C has just come out and revealed that there was a heated argument with Victoria Beckham that almost got her sacked from the Spice Girls. So this was when, kind of before they were famous, their debut single had only just come out, which, of course, was this song, which was Wannabe. I didn't mean to abruptly cut that off there. But this was their debut single, right? And they're at the Brit Awards and there was a heated argument. Mel C doesn't go into exactly what she had said or what the fight was about. But she did say

0: and she said, Victoria, shut thee up.
1: Okay.
0: Okay. And that nearly got her fired from the Spice Girls. Ooh. So, yeah, she goes, I go home. She goes to bed.
1: So was Victoria Senior?
0: She woke up the next morning and she goes, I was in a lot of trouble. Mel B and Jerry Halliwell, so that's Ginger and Scary, told her they were disgusted with her behaviour. The group's manager also came down really hard on her and basically said, do that again, you're out.
1: The manager said that?
0: Yeah, that Sporty Spice would be out.
1: But hang on. Aren't they all, like, surely that's, I mean, I know that's not great, but you've said that to me before.
0: I have.
1: And I've said it to you.
0: Yeah, and we're still here.
1: And I think people can just harden up a little bit. Because she wasn't,
0: but I mean. To be fair, if you said that to me, I would laugh at you.
1: Correct.
0: And you would do the same thing.
1: Correct. So they're all a little bit precious, huh? So
0: we've got a pretty good strike rate, actually, of fights. We've 10 years, we've been on air together 10 years, and we might have had like two arguments in our life.
1: And even they were pretty like over and done with pretty quickly from what I remember.
0: I believe 10 seconds.
1: Yeah. And it was mostly, I think the two fights we've had is mostly because you disagreed with me that I was better than you. And then once you realised it. Once you realised.
0: That is not true.
1: Then we kind of got over it. No. You were like, oh yeah, no, you're right, Sam. And then we moved on.
0: Well, we're about to have our third, so.
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3: 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Sunshine Coast traffic.
4: G'day, around a 5-10 minute delay southbound through Northlakes on the Bruce Highway. Building a little bit through Lansborough Beer where Steve Irwin Way and Caloundra Road through Little Mount. The Sunshine Motorway flowing well. And just a heads up, we've now got traffic lights in place on Donella Bridge up through Nooseville to Wantum region. Traffic can flow both directions, but it will slow things down, of course, with a single lane in operation on the bridge. Want that big deal feeling? You can this Prime Day. With big savings on beauty, fitness, fashion and more, you'll feel like a big deal. Don't miss Prime Day ends today. Hey, it's Travis, another check in 30 on 91.1 Hot FM.
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18: Good morning, Bruce Atkinson here, broadcasting from Cubby Cubby Country. A teenage boy is fighting

0: a life in a Brisbane hospital after a two-car crash at Palmview. Police allege a black Holden Commodore was driving dangerously on Frizzo Road and Pinata Road early yesterday morning when it hit another car. Two teenage boys aged 15 and 17 were transported to the Sunshine Coast University Hospital with critical injuries. The older boy is in a serious but stable condition, while the 15-year-old has critical injuries. The driver of the other car received minor injuries. And the Lifelight Rescue Chopper has flown a boy to hospital after he fell into a campfire. The incident happened on Saturday afternoon at a campground near Imbull. The boy was treated for burns to his hands and back and flown to a Brisbane hospital. Organisers of the Australian Wearable Art Festival on the Sunshine Coast say the event's profile has received a massive boost with an outstanding show on the weekend. There were two sold-out shows at the Novotel Convention Centre on Saturday, with artists from Australia and overseas treating the audience to some fantastic designs on the catwalk. Festival Director Helen Perry says there's been great audience feedback.
1: Everyone that we've spoken to has just said that it's a massive step up from previous years, not just because it's a bigger venue, but because the artists, I think, really understand now the standard that we are coming to expect. We've got a huge contingent of international artists that apply each year now.
0: This year's Queensland Garden Show in Nambour is the best in the last 5 years, according to organisers. The Garden Show at Nambour Showgrounds is the biggest in Queensland. And CEO of Greenlife Industry, Colin Frook, says stallholders and patrons are more than happy with how the three-day event went.
2: A couple of showers on Friday morning for the opening, and we all had our fingers and toes crossed, but Mother Nature's just provided for us this weekend, and the people of Sunshine Coast and Southeast Queensland and Australia have come out to enjoy another beautiful garden show.
0: Noosa ratepayers will receive their council rates notices this week. Ratepayers are encouraged to make their payment by August 14 to take advantage of the 5% discount on the general rate. In national news, the Prime Minister and New South Wales Premier will attend today's state funeral for groundbreaking pathologist and former Australian of the Year, Richard Scollier, at the Sydney Opera House. The 59-year-old died from brain cancer on June 7 and is being remembered as the man who turned melanoma from a death sentence into a curable condition. And an investigation is underway into the death of a West Australian man who died at a Bali immigration centre. 39-year-old Cameron Hughes was found unresponsive on Friday night while awaiting deportation over visa concerns. It's thought he may have suffered a heart attack. And now with a look at all your sport, here's Rob McLennan.
3: Sport.
4: Better Wellness 2025 stock clearance now on. 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
5: Well, number one, Jannik Sinner's had a four-set victory over Alexander Zverev in the Wimbledon final. Heartache, though, for Australia's Cruz Hewitt, who's lost to American Jordan Lee in the boys' final. In NRL, Newcastle has dropped out of the top four after losing to South Sydney 26-24. Coach Justin Holbrook saying they have work to do.
6: We play a lot smarter than what we're playing at the moment. We're making it very hard on ourselves.
5: And in AFL, the Western Bulldogs beating the Eagles by 16 points, the Bombers copping a 15-goal thrashing from Brisbane.
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2: Okay, 1-300-468-911. Give us a call right now if you would like to win $3,000 to spend at Mocha Furniture. And they've got some nice stuff in there over at the Marucci Homemaker, haven't they?
0: Yes. Now, we just had, what was her name? Was it Susie?
2: Susie.
0: Yeah.
2: Susie. And that wasn't me this time. Susie just disappeared.
0: I was going to say, I think I might have just dropped out. So if you want to take Susie's place, or 1-300-468-911.
2: All you have to decipher is what I'm saying under the covers.
0: Yes.
2: All right, so it's not terribly difficult.
0: If you want a $3,000 bedroom mocha makeover, then literally just call us right now, 1-300-468-911. This is amazing, isn't it?
2: What are we going to take? Caller one, caller two. Okay, caller
0: two. Go on. Just give us a buzz and see where you land. 1-300-468-911. $3,000. Like, what could you buy with that? I mean,
2: well, I was talking to some friends over the weekend and they said they'd like a tall boy in the bedroom. And I said, well, I'm 6'3". And they said, no, that's not what we meant. That's not what we wanted at all. But you know what? 1-300-468-911. Be in quick. The first one. Oh, let's go. Yeah, caller number two if you get in nice and quick. And we'll take you. Hello. Let's go number two. Hot 91. Who dis? Hello?
3: Hello.
2: Who is this?
0: This is a mess right now, isn't it?
2: Louisa, where are you from?
3: Meriden Plain.
2: All right. How was your weekend?
3: Oh, pretty good. Getting ready for a new car.
2: What kind of car did you get?
3: We joined the EV club, a Tesla.
0: Nice.
2: Very good. What color? I think the color is important with Tesla. What color did you get?
3: Fast red.
2: The red.
0: Nice one.
2: Yeah, nice.
0: They do go faster, apparently.
2: Yep. Okay.
0: My grandma always said, all right, Louisa, we want you to jump into our bedroom. Get in here.
2: That's a bit aggressive.
0: Sorry, Louisa.
2: You don't know how Louisa's weekend was. She might just want a gentle, she just might want a snuggle. Yes. She just might want a spoon.
0: Louisa, we're going to jump into bed now. Where do you want? Do you want left, right, or in the middle of Sam and I?
3: Let's go in the middle. Why not?
0: All right, I'll get in first.
2: Oh, you've got cold feet, Louisa.
0: You always seal the covers, though, Sam.
2: I know, because I like to keep the top half warm, but I like to keep my legs out as like a little thermostat in case it gets too hot.
0: Fair enough.
2: Are you the same, Louisa?
3: Yeah.
2: I don't like it when the doona is tucked in. If the doona's tucked in or the sheets are tucked in, then I feel restricted.
0: I know. Yeah. Do you ever like you get to a hotel and you kick out the corners?
2: Yes.
0: Yeah, that annoys me. All right, Louisa.
2: And too many pillows. I don't need 12.
0: Okay, all right.
2: I'm having a whinge. It's a first world problem you've ever heard one.
0: Okay, well, let's chuck some of these off.
2: That can go on the floor. That can go on the floor. And that top sheet, I'm not so sure. I don't know how often they clean that.
0: Okay, well, let's get the top sheet off it.
2: Oh, okay, good. Okay. Louisa, are you ready?
0: I'm puffed before we even start, guys.
2: Start what?
0: The phrase.
2: Oh. Louisa's blushing, Ash is blushing.
0: I am.
2: Everyone's getting a bit uncomfortable now.
0: Okay, all right.
2: Let me just read this phrase. Can you pass me I need one of those pillows back now. Yes. This one's for my mouth. Okay. Are you ready, Louisa? Just tell us what I'm saying, and then you can go in the running for this $3,000. Here we go.
4: No, Ash, you can't eat cheesecake in the bed.
3: No, Ash, you can't eat something in the bed. What are we eating?
4: Cheesecake.
3: Go again?
4: Cheesecake.
3: Cheese toast. No, Ash, you can't eat cheese toast in the bed.
2: Yes! But of course she can. I would never say that.
0: Thank you, guys. I appreciate that. There you go. Louisa, you are on the standby list for that $3,000 bedroom mocha makeover.
3: You so much.
2: You're welcome.
0: It's all thanks to Legends, of course, at Mocha. You'll find them reached at our homemaker. Have yourself a fabulous day, Louisa. And happy Monday. It is 6:44. This is Vance Joy right now. Sam and Ash.
2: Maybe you can get yourself some socks too, Louisa, because those tooties are a bit cold.

0: 91.1 Hot FM, Sam and Ash. Hello, happy back to school today. You know, everyone's hustling to get everyone out of bed, eat your breakfast before we got to get in the car, get to school. Happy first day of term three.
1: Happy first day of term three. Yeah, welcome back to school, kids. Hey, I want to do a shout out, Ash, if I may, for a little bit of awesome customer service.
0: Oh, okay.
1: Because it's funny how different places get patriated based on the level of service they deliver.
0: Yeah.
1: And if a place has good service, then it basically serves so much for that business. The Lynnville Hotel.
0: Oh, yes.
1: Now, the Lynnville Pub is, what, about 2 hours from here. It's a long way away. It is out between Esk and what's the next town? Kilcoy, in between Kilcoy maybe and Esk. And it's this little town, not much doing there. It's just cozy little sort of country town, farming town. And it's beautiful. But the pub goes off.
0: Oh, wow.
1: Now, I was talking to one of the guys that was working there. He's an Irish bloke, and they're very proud of the fact that people travel from far and wide to drink their Guinness.
0: And you would be, you know.
1: If you love a Guinness, and Guinness, like, you can get Guinness lots of places.
0: Yeah.
1: But these guys have Guinness on tap, but for whatever reason, the quality of their system, their line, whatever, they are famous for pouring a beautiful Guinness.
0: Good on them.
1: And so I had one. And, yes, it was magical. But this cute little pub, from the minute we arrived, the people that worked there, the bar staff, everyone was just super friendly and couldn't do enough for you to help you out. And even little things like the soap in the men's was nice soap, and there was good clean hand towels to use, to like just little tiny details that make a big deal. The festoon lighting was great. There was a nice little outdoor fire, and the fire was roaring in the afternoon that we arrived at the pub.
0: Yeah.
1: There was live music, and the chick who was playing guitar and singing had a beautiful voice and was like, she was great.
0: Mm.
1: And so we're sitting there in this beautiful little outdoor beer garden, sitting by a roaring fire, listening to great music, drinking a cold Guinness under festoon lighting, this beautiful setting with the sun setting out over the west. We ordered I had a steak dinner, and it was excellent and cheap. $26 for a big rump steak and veggies. And I was just like, where are we? We're at the Lynnville Hotel, Central Queensland, and it was just gorgeous. But here's the funny thing.
0: Okay.
1: Sometimes customer service almost is too good.
0: Oh, what's happened?
1: Almost too good. So the morning after, and we stayed there in the pub, and look, it wasn't fancy. It's got a shared bathroom, which is a bit annoying, but they offer you toast and cereal and stuff for brekkie to make your own if you want brekkie out on the deck.
0: Yeah.
1: And just little things like that, right?
0: Okay.
1: But in the morning, I wake up. We've gotten ready for the day, and as I've gone downstairs to find a coffee, the bloke who was working the night before, one of the bosses, he's got a checklist and he's going around making sure everything's clean, and there's one of those slippery when wet out of order signs in front of the men's.
0: Mm.
1: And I've just gone, and it's like quite a distance between that and the next one, and I kind of needed to go. So I just asked him. I said, hey, mate, is this still out of order, or are we good to go? Because sometimes it just means they've mopped the floor. You've got to be careful, whatever the case may be, right? And he's gone, no, you're right, champ. You're right. You go. And if you need a hand, just sing out. Now, as the words came out of his mouth,
0: if you need me to wipe your bum, let me know.
1: We both had a look at each other as if to say, you're just used to being super helpful and friendly.
0: Yes.
1: You didn't mean to say it in this context, did you? And he had this look of horror on his face as if to say, I really didn't mean to say that right now, but this is awkward as hell. So we had this look, sort of side eye at each other, both went, I'm about to go to the toilet. And you're saying, if I need a hand,
0: oh, that's
1: sing out.
0: Great.
1: And then I'm thinking, what would I sing out? Help me if you can, I'm feeling down.
0: Help me, I'm out of loo paper.
1: But yeah, so
0: that's insane.
1: It was just this moment where customers, it was just such an innocent, fun moment where I'm just going in and goes, yeah, if you need a hand, just sing out.
0: He's like probably faded himself. Oh, I didn't mean to say that.
1: What have I done?
0: It's a funny phrase though, isn't it? Like, if you need anything, sing out.
1: Yeah.
0: Because you're right, who is singing out? So my grandma always used to say that.
1: And if it's you, all right, love, it sounds like someone's been killed.
0: Yes. Right, love, if you need a hand, just sing out.
1: Yeah.
0: It's always just sing out.
1: Just sing out.
0: And so, like, sometimes I'll actually put that at the end of my emails, just sing out.
1: Yeah.
0: I'm like, if we could actually all start responding by singing, that actually would be quite entertaining, I think. Actually, the kitchen needs tidying.
1: The vacuum cleaner's not gonna empty itself.
0: Hey, I got an idea for a song on that.
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5: Good morning, light west-northwesters. Only half a metre or so of east-southeasterly swell at 11-second intervals. Had a high tide at 6.45 this morning, a low tide at 12.45, so just after lunch. 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
0: Good morning. Mostly sunny one for the coast today and tomorrow, top of 23. Happy back to school day. Watch those school zones that are approaching from 740K. Drop it down.

0: 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Hey, we have got Say It to Win next, which we're very excited about.
1: All you need to do is say 91.1 is Hot FM as many times as you can in 10 seconds, mm-hmm. and each time you do is worth $20.
0: Yep.
1: So, you know, what do you reckon the average was last year? 10.
0: The average when we played this last was 10, so you could make literally $200 in 10 seconds.
1: There's fuel, there's groceries for the week, there's half an electricity bill,
0: yep.
1: there's half Clive Palmer's lunch bill.
0: Okay.
1: Whatever you're into, be ready to play because this is the easiest way to win some money and ease the burden on your pocket.
0: We're going to do that next after Brucey Boy in the newsroom here at 91.1 Hot FM.
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4: G'day, got a crash on the Diagula Highway at Mary Street through Woodford, down through North Lakes on the Bruce. You're looking around a 5-10 minute delay. Just starting to build inbound through Mountain Creek on the Sunshine Motorway now. Bit of traffic, Aerodrome Road at Maud Street, Maroochydore Beach Road and Hawke Parade around the Plaza and the Nickel Moat through Arana. Not too heavy though. And access both ways on Donella Bridge now in Noosaville with some traffic lights in place, but only a single lane in operation, so it will get a bit congested around there. The census is coming this August. You'll get instructions soon on what to do. 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Authorised by the Australian Bureau of Statistics, Canberra. It's Travis, another check in 30 on 91.1 Hot FM.
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8: Good morning, it's Bruce Atkinson here. Police are investigating a serious crash at Palmview on the weekend. They allege a black Holden Commodore was driving dangerously on Frizzo Road and Pinata Road around 2 yesterday morning when it collided with a red Volvo C30. Two teenage boys aged 15 and 17 were taken to the Sunshine Coast Uni Hospital with critical injuries. The 17-year-old boy remains in a serious but stable condition, while the 15-year-old was flown to a Brisbane hospital in a life-threatening condition. The Volvo driver, an 18-year-old man, sustained minor injuries. Noosa Council has introduced two-way traffic flow on Dunella Lake Bridge after public backlash over congestion due to roadworks. The bridge is getting upgrade works, but locals and businesses slammed council's decision to only allow traffic in one direction. Under the new arrangement, traffic lights are being used that allows vehicles to travel in both directions between Tewantin and Noosaville. Council is advising motorists that significant traffic congestion is still expected, particularly during peak travel periods. A Maryborough artist is this year's overall winner of the Australian Wearable Art Festival on the Sunshine Coast. Around 2,000 people attended the two sold-out shows at the Novotel Convention Centre on Saturday, with the audience treated to some amazing designs modelled on the catwalk. It took Kim Cunningham 220 hours to create her winning design, which interpreted the impact of AI.
9: So the front is all to do with a godly presence. It's sort of got a papal hat, the sashes, and then the back is the sinister side of it, so the dark side of it, the brainwashing of humans. All handmade, all hand-cut, lots of cardboard and computer circuitry.
8: Organisers of the Queensland Garden Show in Nambour over the weekend say it's been one of the best in recent years. Paul Zillman from Gotcha Plants in Newmundi sells carnivorous and rare plants, and he says the three-day event was fantastic.
10: The cost of living, I notice, has really hit the industry really hard, but I notice that people save up a lot of money for these shows. The weather's been brilliant. We've actually sold out nearly all our carnivorous plants, so I need to go home and propagate madly a little bit more. I actually think that we've got more people here this year than we did last year, which is a big turnout. I thought it actually would have been an opposite.
8: In national news, international travellers arriving in Australia will soon be able to ditch their paper arrival cards, with the federal government expanding its digital travel system nationwide. The current digital trial on some Qantas flights into the East Coast capitals will be expanded to Perth and Adelaide by the end of the year. Home Affairs Minister Tony Burke has told Seven it'll save a lot of hassle and time.
11: We want people, the moment they land in Australia, to be straight out enjoying the best place in the world. And this will make it much faster when people land.
8: And now with a look at all your sport, here's Rob McLennan.
2: Sport. Better Wellness 2025 stock clearance now on. 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
12: In AFL, West Coast has fallen to the Western Bulldogs by 16 points, but coach Andrew McWalter says it could have gone either way.
13: It was an arm wrestle that game. It became a game of just taking your moments. Doggies probably just did that a little bit better than us.
12: Essendon flogged by the Lions by 90 points. In NRL, the Titans have had a 22-18 loss to the Storm. Sea Eagles fell 19-18 to the Cowboys, and the Rabbitohs beat the Knights 26-24. And at Wimbledon, Jannik Sinner's taken out the men's final in a four-set victory over Alexander Zverev. That's the latest news and sport.
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0: All right, we love this competition and we are doing it for the first time today. We did it a couple of years ago. We loved it. It's Say It and Win.
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0: Yep, 10 seconds. 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I already just made $40.
1: $40 just like that. So you can fill the tank up with fuel, get some groceries, half pay an electricity bill, whatever it is you're into. We're going to be doing it next. Give us a call right now.
0: Yes.
1: 1-300-468-911.
0: All right, this is Madison Avenue right now. Happy first day back. Thank you.

0: 91.1 Hot FM, it is Sam and Ash. Good morning at 7:12. Let's do this for the very first time.
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3: All right, Kirsty's in Peachester. Good morning, Kirsty. Is there still a bit of fog through Peachester this morning?
4: I'm actually working in Coolum at the moment and it's absolutely beautiful.
3: So you'd have no idea. All right, good.
0: Hey, Kirsty, we want to get you as much cash as we possibly can. So the rules are pretty simple. You say 91.1 is Hot FM. Now, we need every single one of those as many times as you can in 10 seconds, right? $20 for every correct phrase. Not how I'm doing it. And then hopefully we can get you some cash there to go towards whatever you like. All right, are you ready?
3: Could be a full tank of fuel, could be groceries, could be whatever you want. It's cash, cold hard cash in your hand, $20 every time. Are you ready?
4: I'm ready.
0: All right. You're just going to wait for the voiceover cue to go. Here we go.
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4: Awesome.
0: Congratulations. $180 in cold, hard cash, Kirsty. What are you going to spend it on?
4: I'm actually going to Bali in 6 weeks, so a bit of spending money.
3: Nice.
0: Love that.
3: Yeah, get yourself a nice little sandy massage on the beach of Kuta. Superb.
0: That'll get you multiple massages, won't it?
3: Yep, it will.
4: Maybe not a sandy one, maybe a bit, but yeah.
3: Do you know
4: Thank you so much, guys.
3: Everyone has a whinge about the sandy beach massages in Kuta. I quite like it. It's somewhat exfoliating.
0: My skin shuddered as soon as you said that. I was like, Kirsty, $160 there. That is amazing. Well done.
3: Straight out of the blocks. Well done, kid.
4: Awesome. Thanks, guys. Thanks so much.
0: You're so welcome. Have a fabulous day. That's how easy it is. Another shot with Mikey at 91.1 Hot FM. He's on after 9 o'clock this morning. I told you Madison Avenue was coming up before. I pressed a wrong button, but she's back, guys.
3: Hey, Maddie.
0: Here she is. After 10 years, you'd think I'd have the buttons down pat.
3: Ah, it's too easy.
0: All right. Enjoy. First day back of school as well. 91.1 is Hot FM. That's how easy it is to win. It's the most amount of money you're going to win in 10 seconds, let me tell you. Madison Avenue, right now.

0: 91.1 Hot FM. It is Sam and Ash. Good morning. Yesterday for lunch, I went out with my friend Olivia Dean, our good friend. She has Sunday brunch here, and it was a whole heap of fun.
1: She is a rock star.
0: Yeah, it was so good. We went out to Boca.
1: Nice.
0: Yeah, it was really, really good. So went to Boca, and I hadn't been there in so long. I had the most insane Italian feast.
1: Did you have the football garlic bread?
0: Yes. We did.
1: So much fun.
0: How good is it?
1: It's fun.
0: My God. Life-changing, it would seem. Anyway, and so my lovely in-laws, they are incredible people. And my husband went out as well sort of around lunchtime, and they've been here sort of the last week. And my in-laws are kindly sort of offered to have my kids.
1: I love that too.
0: A couple of hours down at the caravan park there, having the best time, living their best lives. And so they did that, and so I've got 2 hours up my sleeve to get down to Boca and have a great time. And Liv was there, and she was sort of also without the kids. And the next thing, her husband rings. Now, I've known her husband
1: This is former Olympian Nick Darcy.
0: Yes. So one of the smartest men you will ever meet. Not only was he an Olympian, he's also a doctor. Incredibly, incredibly smart and very talented individual. And Nick's the reason I know Liv, okay? And so, because Nick and I used to train together, and she gets a phone call, and she goes, "Oh, sorry, it's just Nick. Just one moment. Hey, sweetie, how you going? Hey, yeah, do you know where the tomato sauce is?"
1: Good question.
0: Sorry.
1: It's either in the pantry or in the fridge, and then it could be life-changing either way.
0: And the way she handled this was so beautiful. She's like, "Oh, well, I think you probably will find it in the pantry. It might just be near or behind the oil." So, okay, thanks. Like, "All right, bye, sweetie." She hangs up. I was like, "How are you so gob? If my husband rang me and asked me where the tomato sauce was, I'd be like, are you kidding me? How do you not know where the tomato sauce is?"
1: What do you mean?
0: So this is what I've had a full tomato sauce moment. Well, I feel like you should know where the tomato sauce is.
1: But you don't. That's why you've rung to ask.
0: Yeah, I know,
1: your partner.
0: But I think that's the weirdest thing too. It's common.
1: It just proves it lives so much nicer than you.
0: So I've said this, right?
1: Yeah.
0: And I've said, "You're so much nicer than I would have been." I'm like, "What do you mean you don't know where the tomato sauce is?" Says me to my husband, who does absolutely everything in my household. Then,
1: because you're the one making the phone call.
0: Because the best part was,
1: "Hey, husband, where are my undies?"
0: So when I get home, the girls want a little mini muffin pizzas, with tomato paste on them, like pizza sauce with cheese.
1: Yes.
0: And they get there, and I was like, "Oh, we don't have pizza sauce. We always have pizza sauce. How do we not have pizza sauce?" Like, okay, all right, I'll just put tomato sauce on there. There was no tomato sauce. I said, "Brennan, where's the tomato sauce?"
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0: Good morning. It is 7:24, mostly sunny one for the coast today. First day back at school. And don't forget too, just on that note, the 91.1 Hot FM's $10,000 school of the year. Voting has opened this morning.
1: Yep.
0: So get amongst it.
1: Game on. All right. Fax machine next. And I've got a fact about an American president. They're always stranger than fiction, these crazy guys. They're always a good source of entertainment. But a fact that will blow your mind is up next.
0: Let's do it next after we're gone here at 91.1 Hot FM.

0: 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It is Sam and Ash. Good morning at 7:27. This time every single day we do this.
1: Tis spitting out a daily fact you can use to impress your friends and confuse your enemies.
0: Oh, we're a well-oiled machine today. Good morning.
2: Slick. Now, today's facts machine comes around a very interesting story that comes out of the US. Now, the US presidents have always been a fairly interesting source of social commentary and

0: Sending a suit to the dry cleaner. Now, that's not unusual. Pretty standard, you'd imagine.
1: Fair enough, especially if you're the president. Someone would probably do it for you.
0: Yep, Master in Chief. And he had something in his pocket that maybe he shouldn't have.
1: Oh, no. What happened?
0: Now, we've all done it. We've all left a pen. We've all left maybe a receipt. Maybe we've left a card or a business card from someone that we've met whilst out in our suit. Maybe a little bit of bonbonieri, or if you're a little bit crazy, a pair of underwear. But Jimmy Carter left something a little more significant in the coat pocket of his suit at the dry cleaners.
1: Yep.
0: When the dry cleaner was obviously taking it out to prepare the suit for dry cleaning, they noticed a set of codes. Those codes happened to be the nuclear launch codes for the United States missile program.
1: Do you know what the funniest thing about all that, Sam, was? Is the fact that the dry cleaners, when they got those codes, they didn't think anything more of it because the codes was just password.
0: Yeah. Oh, no. That was password.
1: Thanks, Sam.
0: Took me a sec.
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4: G'day, got a multi-vehicle crash in the Diagula Highway heading northbound at the intersection of Mary Street through Woodford, down through North Lakes on the Bruces, around a 10-minute delay now. Pretty clear run up to Gympie and a bit of traffic on the Sunshine Motorway inbound through Mountain Creek. School zone speed limits back in place from today, so a bit slow through Boccarina on the Nicklin Way. 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
12: Good morning, Bruce Atkinson here, broadcasting from Cubby Cubby Country. Police are seeking public help to locate a missing 58-year-old man on the Sunshine Coast. Stuart Johnston was last seen leaving a Mackay Street address in Dickey Beach around 8:30 yesterday morning. He's described as Caucasian in appearance, approximately 169 centimetres tall, with a fit build, blue eyes and a bald head. He was last seen wearing dark blue track pants, blue t-shirt,

0: shirt and black shoes. Noosa Council has reacted to public criticism and changed traffic arrangements while a key bridge is upgraded. Residents and businesses slammed Council's decision to close one lane of Doonella Bridge and only allow traffic flow in one direction, which caused massive congestion. Traffic lights are now being used, with vehicles able to travel in both directions, in and out of Tawantin. Motorists are advised there'll still be significant congestion, especially during peak periods. Around 2,000 people turned out for the Australian Wearable Art Festival on the Sunshine Coast on the weekend. There were two sold-out shows at the Novotel Convention Centre on Saturday, with artists from Australia and overseas treating the audience to fantastic designs on the catwalk. Maribyrnong designer Kim Cunningham won the overall prize and paid tribute to the two local women who started the festival in 2019.
1: Well, this is really our only platform for wearable art here. There's a few other smaller exhibitions around Australia, but this is like the main platform for that. So without Helen and Wendy championing this, we wouldn't have that platform. Huge credit to the two of them.
0: Organisers are thrilled with the turnout for this year's Queensland Garden Show in Nambour. The Garden Show at the showgrounds is the biggest in Queensland, and the CEO of Green Life Industry, Colin Frook, says great weather on the weekend brought out big crowds.
2: We definitely surpassed the last 4 or 5 years in terms of both attendance and ticket sales, so bodes really brightly for the future of the show. All of our stallholders are happy as Larry, particularly the Green Life growers. Like, the plants have just been flying off the shelf. We've had heaps of our growers had to go and restock over a Friday and Saturday night.
0: In national news, support for One Nation has eased in a new poll, with today's Resolve political monitor showing the party's primary support is down 3%, marking its first slide in 4 months. This means Labor has regained the overall lead on 28%, ahead of One Nation on 26% and the Coalition on 23%. And Qantas cabin crew are pushing for mandatory rest breaks on the airline's Sydney to London flights, warning fatigue could become a safety risk on the 22-hour non-stop journey. The Flight Attendants Association, fearing exhausted crew could become forgetful, clumsy and less able to respond in an emergency. And now with a look at all your sport, here's Rob McLennan.
3: 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Better Wellness 2025 stock clearance now on. 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
4: Yannick Sinner's taken out the men's final at Wimbledon, beating Alexander Zverev in 4 sets. To NRL, Titans coach Josh Hannay's criticised the refs after last night's 22-18 loss to the Storm. Earlier, the Cowboys beat the Sea Eagles 19-18, the Knights falling to the Rabbitohs 26-24. In AFL, Bombers caretaker coach Dean Solomon's defending Zach Merritt's quiet game after the Bombers were thrashed by Brisbane by 90 points. And that's the latest local news and sport.
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6: Good morning. God, there's so much football, tennis, sport goodness going on right now. Our favourites, Norway, got knocked out thanks to England. But we now need a new team to support. So what are our options, Sam?
11: So we've got England or Argentina in one semi. Yep. And then there's Spain and France in the other semi. So those are the four teams left in the World Cup.
6: Yep.
11: Some would say the usual suspects. But who are we going to get behind?
6: We need your help, Sunny Coast. 1-300-468-911. Give us a call. Which team should we collectively go as a Sunshine Coast? Which team are we now supporting?
11: The Poms haven't won since 1960-something. So
6: they're chasing it after 60 years. So could they be a front runner? We need your help next.

0: 91.1 Hot FM, Sam and Ash. Good morning. Now, Sammy boy, obviously we were well and truly behind Norway in the World Cup. England beat them on the weekend.
1: Yes.
0: And here we are. Now we're like, okay, well, Socceroos are out. Now Norway's out. Who do we go for? Because everyone's going, it feels like everyone's going for a team in this World Cup and we're getting down to the pointy end.
1: Yeah, it seems like the usual suspects are there though. Argentina, England, Spain and France. Now, France have Mbappe. Argentina have, obviously, Lionel Messi, who is...
0: what are you calling him?
1: Lionel?
0: Is it Lionel?
1: It's not Lionel, mate.
0: I thought it was Lionel Messi.
1: No, Lionel.
0: Lionel.
1: Lionel Messi. No, it's Lionel Messi.
0: Oh, I thought it was Lionel, give me the Messiah.
1: No.
0: That's how much Australian say it.
1: He's not the Messiah. He's a very naughty boy. For those of you over 40, you might get that joke.
0: I did not. But I'm going to laugh anyway. That's a good one.
1: Life of Brian. Anyway.
0: Okay.
1: The story goes that Lionel Messi and Argentina won the last World Cup. Mm. So, you know, there's a lot of love going for them already. Spain have won it in the last little while as well and have been a dominant powerhouse in the world of sport of soccer for many years. France, obviously, also right up there, have been in the top three for the last 10 years.
0: Yeah.
1: So those three have been pretty, would almost always be expected to be in this final four and the odds on chance of winning. England, however, originators and founders of the sport of soccer, essentially in terms of organised soccer,
0: yes,
1: haven't won a World Cup since 1960-something. So it's been 60 years since they've been on the big dance and certainly won it.
0: Okay. So you want to – it sounds like you've already made up your mind, though. I haven't.
1: I haven't made my mind up. I mean, I'm leaning towards the Poms.
0: Because I'm thinking
1: that's
0: this,
1: just hard to physically say.
0: Yeah, well, this is the thing, right? Because I think as a community, as the Sunshine Coast, we need to decide – so 1-300-468-911. As a community, who are we getting behind here?
1: All right.
0: Which team?
1: So the first team to get three callers to say that they're going to vote for that team is where we're going to go.
0: Okay.
1: So 1-300-468-911. Who are we getting behind? Since the Socceroos are out, since Norway is out, and St. Cape Verde are out as well. I'm not even sure where that is.
0: No.
1: But I'm happy for them to have played. Yeah. But England, Argentina, Spain or France?
0: Yes.
1: Who are we getting behind Sunny All right. Coast?
0: 1-300-468-911. We need some people just to, you know, because this thing, we don't want to do it just willy-nilly. We don't want to just choose something.
1: No, we don't want to just go willy.
0: No, or nilly.
1: Or
0: we want
1: nilly.
0: Both. Okay, give us a call.
1: Or milly vanilly.
0: 1-300-468-911.

0: 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It is 7 Ash. Good morning at 7:46. You and I, we were just sort of, you know, obviously last week we were going for Norway because the Socceroos were out and we needed a team to support.
1: And being perfectly honest, I know very little about soccer. Like, I like all sport. Professional sport's exciting at the, and this is the world game and more people play it than anything else. So it's exciting to see. It was exciting to see the Aussies do well.
0: It was, wasn't it? Like, I would have liked us to have done better, but I think you always want more, don't you?
1: Of course.
0: I mean, if you're not coming home with the trophy.
1: Of course.
0: You know, you always want more. Let's set the scene of the World Cup here. Here we go.
1: Still the best World Cup song.
0: I love that song. Shakira. I mean, Shakira's one was pretty good, though.
1: Yeah.
0: But I think this one's better.
1: Out of Africa?
0: Waka Waka. It's time
1: still
0: for
1: a Fozzie Bear reference. Yeah. Never going to get that out of my head.
0: But we want to know. Because who have we got? We've got Spain.
1: Argentina, Spain, France and England.
0: Okay, there we go. So which one of those countries are we going to firmly get behind as a Sunshine Coast community?
1: Yep. All right, we're asking you. 1-3, I don't care. 1-300-468-91. I like Spain. Because my daughter lived there for 5 years. I love England because it's a beautiful place to visit and some really cool stuff comes out of there. I love France. Who doesn't love red wine and cheese and romance and all the things that go with it? And Argentina, who doesn't love slow-cooked meats? It's trendy. Everyone's doing it.
0: So, Tony and Budrum, as the Sunshine Coast, who should we be supporting in the lead-up to this finals World Cup?
2: 100% Argentina, because every team you guys support loses. Come on, England!
1: You're absolutely right. We put money on it, they get done.
2: So Tony wants us
1: to get behind Argentina.
0: Okay.
1: All right, that's funny. Well played, sir.
0: Now Tony, obviously with your pommy notes there, can you talk to us about like why you guys are so excited about this World Cup? Like, why does England love football so much?
2: England loves football so much because it's in the heart of everything we do. We are so used to losing. The country's in chaos. It's about time something good happens. So this is it. This is our moment.
0: To bring the nation back together.
1: Yeah, I'm feeling that.
2: Yeah.
0: Okay. Do you know what? That's all we need. I think that's great.
1: I was in England last year when Crystal Palace won their first, was it the FIFA Cup? And it was amazing. The atmosphere was electric and, England really came alive. So by all means, let's go England.
2: Right, let's go.
1: All right, okay.
0: Oh, okay. Let's thank you so much, Tony. All right, let's go to Taunton. Jules, how are you this morning?
3: Well, thank you.
0: All right, who are we going for?
1: Are you in the car at the moment, Jules?
3: I am. I'm in the car park in Taunton, you know.
1: I was going to say, you've got 2.5 hours to talk to us. That's good.
3: Plenty of time. Yeah, no, I'm going for England. I'm English by nature. I always support the underdog.
1: Okay, whereabouts in England are you from?
3: Yorkshire.
1: Yorkie. So you're a northerner.
3: I am.
0: All right. Well, that's two for England. Jules, thank you so much. Enjoy listening while you wait this morning there around the situation that's happening in Noosa at the moment. Aaron in Pacific Paradise, good morning.
4: Hi, Ash. How are you?
0: Good.
1: Now, Aaron and Braxton are listening together and they'd like to support whom, Aaron?
4: Spain.
1: Español.
0: Why Spain, mate? Why should we get behind Spain?
4: That's where we originate from, our family. And Spain have won it, I think they won it 8 years ago.
1: Mm. Yep.
0: Oh, 2010.
1: 2010.
0: 2010, so a bit longer, yeah.
4: Bit longer.
0: Yeah, time flies. Yeah. All right, one for Spain. All right, thanks, mate. Paulie in Mapleton, you're a bit of a soccer guru yourself, or should I say football. Where are we going? England could win this, and we could be supporting England by the looks of this if we get one more. But what are you thinking, Paulie?
5: Look, I think Tony made a very good point. I'm a bit worried about back in England because, he made a very good point when he said that every team you guys back end up losing. But I would like to see England win it. I haven't won it since 66. Definitely England. So hopefully go the Bombs. Go the Bombs.
1: Okay, so everyone seems to have one player that they talk about. France with Mbappe, if I'm saying that correctly. Messi with Argentina. Spain have a pretty solid list, and Hare is it H-A-R-E? Hare is seems to be their gun, but they seem to have a lot.
5: Yep.
1: Who is the gun for England?
0: Beckham.
5: It's got to be Harry Kane.
1: Harry Kane.
0: That's what I was
1: Beckham's
0: say.
1: A little old.
0: That's what I was going to say. Yeah. I knew that it started with H.
1: Yeah, Harry.
0: He's
5: their gun striker. I mean, they got some good players there, but if anybody's going to do it, it'll be Kane. And, I'd love to see them. Love to see them get up.
0: That was Mac's son, wasn't it?
1: Max Kane.
0: No, Mac.
1: Mac Kane.
5: I don't know.
1: I think you might be right.
5: I don't know.
1: I don't know if Kane's able, but we'll find out at some point.
0: All right. Well, we got. It looks like guys were supporting England.
1: I think we bring back the Kane. That's what I suggest. Everyone will be talking about it.
0: We are supporting. Would it be right to say we're supporting the motherland?
1: I think so.
5: Absolutely.
0: Yes. Okay. We are supporting the
1: Ganga
0: motherland.
1: Ganga Jang sang about it. They watched the, you know, the lightning crack over Kane Fields.
0: We're circling back to.
1: I'm stretching. It's a long bow now.
0: I'll take anything at this point. Paul, thank you so much.
5: All right, guys. Have a fantastic day.
0: You too, mate. Well, see you, mate. England, good luck.
1: Are we behind you?
0: We are behind them.
1: Sorry for getting behind you.
0: It's 91.1 on event. We should probably apologise in advance. You're right.
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0: All right, well, $1,000 went off last week for Let's Get Quizzical. 10 questions, 60 seconds on the clock. And I'm all right, the cash hooter is all yours.
1: Questions look hard today, I'm not going to lie.
0: Do they?
1: Yeah.
0: No, they don't.
1: So only ring up if you're really smart. 1-300-468-911.
0: Oh, now they're all right.
1: The first answer is 1983.
0: Does it help?
1: Okay.

0: 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Good morning.
1: Sam and Ash's Let's Get Quizzical. Pop quiz.
0: Good morning. All right, it is 7:58. Running a little late to the news. Sorry, Bruce, he's giving us the evil eyes at the moment. But we do have Belinda in Nambour. Belinda, good morning. How are you?
2: I'm wonderful. Thank you.
3: Did you have a nice weekend, Belinda?
2: I had lovely school holidays.
3: Oh, the end of the holes indeed. Yes, of course.
2: Yes. All right. Back to school.
3: We're running super late today, Belle, because Ash has been blah, blah, blah, blah, blah.
0: Oh, I beg your pardon.
3: It's not been me. I've been really tight like a toiger. But I've got 10 questions in front of me to ask you. You're going to get them all right. We're going to give you $1,000. Are you ready?
2: Brilliant. Yes, please.
3: All right. Well, don't stuff it up and we'll do it.
0: All right. Here we go. You know the rules. You get none right. Nudie run. Take your first answer. Pass at any time. Here we go.
1: Let's get quizzical. $1,000 on the line.
4: 10 questions.
1: 60 seconds.
4: Let's get quizzical in 3, 2, 1.
3: What year was the late Bonnie Tyler's hit Total Eclipse of the Heart released?
2: 1983.
3: Ooh. Who won yesterday's match between Brisbane Lions and the Essendon Bombers?
2: The Lions.
3: Steve Carell and Paul Rudd starred in the 2010 comedy Dinner or...
2: Pass.
3: What month will the 78th Emmy Awards be held?
2: November.
3: Which American rock star's daughter is engaged to Harry Styles?
2: Lenny Kravitz.
3: What bridge is currently undergoing major upgrades in the Noosa region?
2: Dunella.
3: What is the capital of Fiji?
2: Suva.
3: Noosa has one of two Everglades in the world. Where is the second?
2: I've been there and I should know that.
3: Starts with F, ends in Florida.
2: Yeah, Florida.
3: Okay, what sport uses a bat and ball and wickets?
2: Cricket.
3: What?
0: Oh. Since when are you supposed to give away answers, mate?
3: Well, I know she's not going to win because she lost the one got an answer wrong earlier. That's when.
2: And with some help beforehand as well, so I'm not doing so okay. Well today.
0: Seven. That's pretty good.
3: Yeah, it was really good.
0: They were, considering you said they were hard questions.
3: As soon as you got the Emmys answer wrong, I went, there's no holes.
0: Because that's in September. Yeah. All right,
3: September, so, not November.
0: Yeah, look, it's not $1,000. Steve Carell and Paul Rudd starred in the 2010 comedy Dinner or Schmucks.
3: I've never heard of it.
0: With the Schmucks?
3: I don't know, mate. Whoever writes our questions. They don't allow me to write the questions anymore for obvious reasons because I give them away.
0: It's Dinner for Schmucks.
3: Dinner for Schmucks. We're going to give you that because that was an hour error.
0: Yes.
3: So you get 8 out of 10, which still equals nothing.
0: Yes. Stop it. Belinda, thank you so much for playing.
2: No worries. Have a great day, guys.
3: See you, Belle.
0: Hey, I was put under immense pressure yesterday. Not yesterday, losing track of the day. Saturday at my daughter's third birthday party.
3: Right, what happened?
0: Yeah, it felt like there was a lot of pressure on me to perform when it came to happy birthday, and I want to talk to you about it.
3: Oh, not singing.
0: In about five minutes' time.
3: Did you get thrown out?
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5: G'day, bit of traffic southbound through North Lakes on the Bruce down towards Griffin. It's around 10 minutes on top of your trip. It's slowing up Caloundra Road now both ways. Kiwana Way, Link Road roundabout Meriden Plains. School zone speed limits back in place from today up until 9. So through Bocarina on the Nicklin Way. Maroochydore Road a bit slow around the high school. And inbound through Mountain Creek and the Sunshine Motorway. Dunella Bridge now operational both ways. Only one lane though. Traffic lights are in place there through Noosaville. The census is coming this August. You'll get instructions soon on what to do in the census. 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Travis, another check in 30 on 91.1 Hot FM.
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19: Good morning, Bruce Atkinson here. A teenage boy is fighting for life in a Brisbane hospital after a two-car crash at Palmview. Police allege a black Holden Commodore was driving dangerously on Frizzo Road and Pinata Road early yesterday morning when it hit another car. Two teenage boys, aged 15 and 17, were transported to the Sunshine Coast Uni Hospital with critical injuries. The older boy is in a serious but stable condition, while the 15-year-old has critical injuries. The driver of the other car received minor injuries. Meanwhile, the Lifelight Rescue Chopper has flown a boy to hospital after he fell into a campfire. The incident happened on Saturday afternoon at a campground near Imbul. The boy was treated for burns to his hands and back and flown to a Brisbane hospital. Organisers of the Australian Wearable Art Festival on the Sunshine Coast say the event's profile received a massive boost with an outstanding show on the weekend. There were two sold-out shows at the Novotel Convention Centre on Saturday, with artists from Australia and overseas treating the audience to some fantastic designs on the catwalk. Festival director Helen Perry says there's been great audience feedback.
20: Everyone that we've spoken to has just said that it's a massive step up from previous years, not just because it's a bigger venue, but because the artists, I think, really understand now the standard that we are coming to expect. We've got a huge contingent of international artists that apply each year now.
19: This year's Queensland Garden Show in Nambour is the best in the last 5 years, according to organisers. The Garden Show at Nambour Showgrounds is the biggest in Queensland, and the CEO of Green Life Industry, Colin Frook, says stallholders and patrons are more than happy with how the three-day event went.
21: A couple of showers on Friday morning for the opening, and we all had our fingers and toes crossed, but Mother Nature's just provided for us this weekend, and the people of Sunshine Coast and Southeast Queensland and Australia have come out to enjoy another beautiful garden show.
19: Noosa ratepayers will receive their council rates notices this week. Ratepayers are encouraged to make their payment by August 14 to take advantage of the 5% discount on the general rate. In national news, at least 27 people have been killed in a pub fire in Bangkok. Multiple others were injured after the huge blaze engulfed the building in the Thai capital. And passenger arrival cards will soon be a thing of the past, with Australia expanding digital travel declarations for overseas arrivals. A trial on some Qantas flights into Sydney, Melbourne and Brisbane will be broadened to its services arriving in Adelaide and Perth by the end of the year before it's fully rolled out within 12 to 18 months. And now with a look at all your sport, here's Rob McLennan.
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23: Better Wellness 2025 stock clearance now on. 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
24: Yannick Sinner's almost $5 million richer after beating Alexander Zverev in the men's final at Wimbledon overnight. In AFL, Dean Solomon is urging Bombers fans to be patient after last night's 90-point drubbing at the hands of Brisbane.
25: For our members and supporters, and we want you to stick strong and be patient and understand that
0: we're in this for the medium to long term, and that's how we're going to build it, and there is no shortcut here.
24: And in NRL, Melbourne Storms down the Titans by 22 points. Earlier, the Cowboys beat Manly 19-18.
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15: Good morning. It is 8.08. It was my daughter's third birthday on Friday. We had a little party for her on Saturday. But I felt the pressure when it came to the happy birthday song. And I've also think I've got a game changer when it comes to the cake.
28: Okay.
15: Yeah, need a little debrief.
28: Let's do it.
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15: After Tate McRae here at 91.1 Hot FM. Happy first day back at school. Term 3, here we go. Your kids need a little extra motivation today. You can do it.

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1: 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It is Sam and Ash. Good morning at 8:11. Sam, it was my daughter Luna's third birthday on Friday.
2: The magical little miss that she is. Yes. Gee, she's a great little human.
1: She is awesome.
2: I love her to bits.
1: Currently sitting in the studio right now, so I have to be careful about what I'm about to say.
2: Giving me side eye.
1: She's got her 35th blood transfusion today, so we're getting some birthday blood.
2: Greedy.
1: 35, geez. But she had her little party at the Dunedin.
2: Of course she did. Her choice, of course.
1: Because I had planned it for a park, and she said, where am I having it? And I said, this park, blah, blah, blah, blah. And she goes, no, can I have it at the Dunedin? She thinks the Dunedin's called the Dunedin.
2: Well, you got to spend enough time at both.
1: That is not true.
2: Little track hounds. Could support your local turf club.
1: That is not true. I don't think I've ever been to Dunedin, by the way. Anyway, so I digress. We're there. And first and foremost, can I just start by saying I think I have cracked the code when it comes to cake time. Because you know how everyone leaves the cake till last?
2: Yes. Never wise.
1: No. So,
2: and you often just like you hang around for longer than you want to.
1: Exactly.
2: A cake you don't actually want.
1: And like I had to put myself in the shoes as well. I'm like, you know, just because lots of people made the effort. It was really lovely. But between 10 and 11, you can sort of order coffees and cakes and beers and everything else. But at 11, that's when the kitchen opens. So I thought, we've got an hour. Party started at 10. We've got an hour. So I thought, let's do the birthday cake at 10:30. So we did the birthday cake around 10:30.
2: Well, it's kind of a highlight for everyone, isn't it?
1: Yeah, right. So we're only half an hour in, and then that way then the kids can just do whatever they want. They're going to be fed, happy, 11 o'clock, then I order the hot food in.
2: That's smart.
1: Because we buy up a storm there at the Dune, and we're talking cocktails. It was 10 o'clock. I've got cousins walking around with beer. I've got, like, cousins walking around with cocktails. Yeah. My friends have shouted me a cocktail as well. It was all happening.
2: Okay.
1: It was a great third birthday.
2: And you've
1: party.
2: Had the cake out of the way, which is yes. the way you were going at 10 o'clock in the morning. You may have forgotten about the cake.
1: Exactly. So we needed to make it happen.
2: Smart.
1: The next part to this is we all start singing happy birthday to you. And then it gets to the hip hip, right? And you and I have had conversations around this many a times. Like, who's the official hip hipper? Is it a louder person in the room? Is it the person who's closest to them? Is it the person, you know, there's many different.
2: Is it the mum? Like, is it the dad?
1: Like, lots of people rely on each other to do the hip hip.
2: Is it cousin Jerry, because he's the most extroverted.
1: And I thought, geez, we've got a lot of potential hip hippers, and I feel the moment where it's coming up.
2: So you had a room full of hipsters.
1: Well, that's what I thought. And then it got to the moment where we've dropped, or one was to drop the hip hip. You know, the hip hip.
2: Hey! Who was it?
1: And no one hip hipped.
2: Oh.
1: And I was like, oh, all right, well, I'll chime in.
2: Was everyone expecting each other to do it?
1: Well, I think, you know, maybe.
2: Everyone was giving each other respect.
1: Yes, because I thought, oh, surely my husband will be the hip-hipper. Like, you know,
2: he doesn't strike me, though. Brendan, as many great qualities as he has, he doesn't strike me as being a chief hip-hipster.
1: He's not really a loud person, so he's a little bit more reserved to be the hip-hipper. You're right.
2: Craig? Dad?
1: Yeah, I thought maybe he might chime in.
2: Your dad didn't step in?
1: No, and neither did Brendan's dad. So I'm like, okay, all right.
2: Brendan's dad doesn't strike me as a hip-hipster either.
1: Okay, so maybe it was supposed to be me all along and I just didn't know it.
2: Who's your uncle?
1: Which one?
2: The one that I had a disagreement with over State of Origin.
1: Uncle Shane.
2: Uncle Shane, Shano. He strikes me as a hip-hipster.
1: Well, he was there but didn't do the hip-hip
2: So he was
1: part.
2: Creating and respectful hip-hip space as well.
1: Right. So anyway, I ended up obviously stepping in and taking on the hip-hip role.
2: Auntie, Therese?
1: Tessie. No, Tessie didn't step up and do the hip-hip.
2: So she's the one who I would have thought.
1: So I've stepped in and I've done the hip-hip.
2: Do you think it's because you're a ground announcer for the Broncos, the Wallabies and the Matildas? There's a bit of an expectation there. If anyone's going to get the crowd going, it's you and kind of your bloody responsibility.
1: Potentially.
2: Here you are at the Dunedin with a crowd of 80 as opposed to 52,000 at Suncorp.
1: I mean, you know, usually.
2: Yeah, I reckon you got this, Ash.
1: Usually I work in bigger crowds, guys. I mean, I don't mean to gloat, but yeah, all right. I'll take one for my daughter.
2: Righto, Brisbane. Can I have a hip hip?
1: All right, Dunedin, on your feet. Let's go.
2: When I say hip hip, you say hooray. Hip hip, hooray. Hip hip, hooray.
1: Well, that's how it went down.
2: You know what? If only Mitch Lewis were there, then you two could have a proper fight.
1: It's 91.1, not FM.
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1: Good morning. Hey, got some goss for you about the Spice Girls. That's coming up next. Mel C, she nearly got kicked out of the Spice Girls. Find out why next. Oh, Hall & Oates. You know, when I woke up this morning, Sam, I thought, geez, I hope I hear a bit of Hall & Oates this morning.
2: I had a bit of overnight oats and it's kind of bound me up.
1: Has it?
2: I haven't pooped for days.
1: Right.
2: I need some prunes.
1: Oh, well, this might inspire you to get it all moving. Your wish is my command.

0: Nash's entertainment. Nash's.
1: What's making the world news today in the terms of entertainment?
2: All right, I want to talk about the Spice Girls.
1: Scary, sporty, baby.
2: Ginger. Yes. How good? Yeah, it's five. It's five of them.
1: Ginger, baby, sporty, Mel C. No.
2: Mate, sporty.
1: Sporty, scary, ginger, baby. Who's the fifth?
2: Okay.
1: Who's the fifth Spice Girl?
2: You let me do it, okay? Because now you're confusing me.
1: Okay.
2: So there's sporty.
1: Yeah.
2: There's baby, there's ginger.
1: Yeah.
2: There's scary.
1: Yeah. Posh.
2: Posh. Did it too.
1: We forgot Victoria Beckham.
2: Well, it's weird because this is what the story's about.
1: Huh.
2: Okay, so Mel C has just come out and revealed that there was a heated argument with Victoria Beckham that almost got her sacked from the Spice Girls. So this was when, kind of before they were famous, their debut single had only just come out, which of course was this song, which was Wannabe. I didn't mean to abruptly cut that off there. But this was their debut single, right? And they're at the Brit Awards and there was a heated argument. Mel C doesn't go into exactly what she had said or what the fight was about. But she did say that she says Victoria, as they were on their way to a car, they were obviously full of champagne and all the rest of it. And they were heading home. They were going to their cars that they had sort of ordered them. To get them home nice and safely. And on the way to the car, she turned around to Posh and she said, Victoria, shut thee up.
1: Okay.
2: Okay. And that nearly got her fired from the Spice Girls. Ooh. So, yeah, she goes, I go home. She goes to bed.
1: So it was Victoria Senior.
2: She woke up the next morning and she goes, I was in a lot of trouble. Mel B and Jerry Halliwell, so that's Ginger and Scary, told her they were disgusted with her behaviour. The group's manager also came down really hard on her and basically said, do that again, you're out.
1: The manager said that?
2: Yeah, that Sporty Spice would be out.
1: But hang on. Aren't they all, like, surely that's, I mean, I know that's not great, but you've said that to me before.
2: I have.
1: And I've said it to you.
2: Yeah, and we're still here.
1: And I think people can just harden up a little bit. Because she wasn't,
2: but
1: I mean.
2: To be fair, if you said that to me, I would laugh at you.
1: Correct.
2: And you would do the same thing.
1: Correct. So they're all a little bit precious, huh? So
2: we've got a pretty good strike rate, actually, of fights. In 10 years, we've been on air together 10 years, and we might have had like two arguments in our life.
1: And even they were pretty like over and done with pretty quickly from what I remember.
2: I believe 10 seconds.
1: Yeah. And it was mostly, I think the two fights we've had is mostly because you disagreed with me that I was better than you. And then once you realised it. Once you realised.
2: That is not true.
1: Then we kind of got over it. No. You were like, oh yeah, no, you're right, Sam. And then we moved on.
2: Well, we're about to have our third, so.
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4: G'day, another check in your Sunny Coast roads. Peak hour conditions now on the Sunshine Motorway. Inbound through Mountain Creek, it's around 10 minutes plus. A bit slow through Boccarina School Zone. Speed limits now in place here on the Nicolmay around Marucci High. A reminder, Denala Bridge is now open both directions, but only one lane. Some traffic lights in place, and that's causing delays between Noosaville and Toowoomba. And Caloundra, a bit heavier inbound at Kwana Way. Link Road roundabout Meriden Plains. Down through North Lakes on the Bruce, about 5 minutes. 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From servicing to brakes and batteries, it's all taken care of in one place. Search Jack today, peace of mind driving. It's Travis, another check in 30 on 91.1 Hot FM.
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3: Good morning, Bruce Atkinson here, broadcasting from Cubby Cubby Country. Police are investigating a serious crash at Palmview on the weekend. They allege a Black Holden Commodore was driving dangerously on Frizzo Road and Pinata Road around 2 yesterday morning when it collided with a red Volvo C30. Two boys, aged 15 and 17, were taken to the Sunshine Coast Uni Hospital with critical injuries. The 17-year-old boy remains in a serious but stable condition, while the 15-year-old was flown to a Brisbane hospital in a life-threatening condition. The Volvo driver, an 18-year-old man, sustained minor injuries. Noosa Council has introduced two-way traffic flow on Dunella Lake Bridge after a public backlash over congestion due to roadworks. The bridge is getting upgraded, but locals and businesses slammed Council's decision to only allow traffic in one direction. Under the new arrangement, traffic lights are being used that allows vehicles to travel in both directions between Tawantin and Noosaville. Council advises motorists that significant traffic congestion is still expected, particularly during peak travel periods. A Maribor artist is this year's overall winner of the Australian Wearable Art Festival on the Sunshine Coast. Around 2,000 people attended the two sold-out shows at the Novotel Convention Centre on Saturday, with the audience treated to some amazing designs modelled on the catwalk. It took Kim Cunningham 220 hours to create her winning design, which interpreted the impact of AI.
4: So the front is all to do with a godly presence. It's sort of got a popal hat, the sashes, and then the back is the sinister side of it, so the dark side of it, the brainwashing of humans. All handmade, all hand-cut, lots of cardboard and computer circuitry.
3: Organisers of the Queensland Garden Show in Nambour over the weekend say it's been one of the best in recent years. Paul Zillman from Gotcha Plants in Newmundi sells carnivorous and rare plants, and he says the three-day event was fantastic.
5: The cost of living, I notice, has really hit the industry really hard, but I notice that people save up a lot of money for these shows. The weather's been brilliant. We've actually sold out nearly all our carnivorous plants, so I need to go home and propagate madly a little bit more. I actually think that we've got more people here this year than we did last year, which is a big turnout. I thought it actually would be an opposite.
3: In national news, the Coalition has clawed back support following the latest political poll. The Resolve poll has the Libs and Nats snatching 3 points from One Nation, rising to 23%, while Pauline Hanson's party dropped 3% to 26%. Labor Minister Mark Butler has told Nine that people are starting to realise One Nation isn't the answer.
6: When you actually sit back and think about the so-called solutions they have for the country, I think more people are realising that would actually make things worse, not better.
3: And now with a look at all your sport, here's Rob McLennan.
2: Sport.
1: Better Wellness 2025 stock clearance now on. Spas from $4,999.
7: Tennis first, and world number one Jannik Sinner has had a four-set victory over Alexander Zverev in the Wimbledon men's final. Heartache, though, for Australia's Cruz Hewitt, who's lost to American Jordan Lee in the boys' final. Newcastle has dropped out of the NRL's top four after going down to South Sydney 26-24. Coach Justin Holbrook saying they have work ahead of them.
8: Play a lot smarter than what we're playing at the moment. We're making it very hard on ourselves.
7: And in the AFL, the Bombers copping a 15-goal thrashing at the hands of Brisbane.
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2: 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Right

0: Good morning. Happy Monday. And your first day back at school. Hope you got everyone off and out of the car. Do you know what? Let's all just hold hands for a moment and just go, all right, kids are off back at school. Let's all hold hands as a community here. Ooh, nice. And let's all take a nice big sigh together. School holidays are over. Our lives can resume.
1: Do you know
0: do
1: what?
0: Do we all feel better for it? I do.
1: Do you know, I used to love school holidays though, because I got to hang out with my baby.
0: Yeah, I know.
1: So it's hard. It's hard seeing them go back to school. It's sadness.
0: I know. But still.
1: Bye, kids.
0: Bye-bye. It's 91.1 Hot FM. Hey, coming up next, we're going to award one incredible winner the opportunity to go to Great Keppel Island. We'll find out who that winner is next here at 91.1 Hot FM.

0: 91.1 Hot FM. It is Sam and Ash. Good morning. Hey, you could win yourself the ultimate island escape. We want to send you and a friend to Great Keppel Island for 3 nights of pure paradise plus a $200 fuel voucher to get you on your way.
1: Yes, indeed. Now, this is so cool. Great Keppel Island, where dreams are made. We're going to be sending you up there right now. We've actually got the privilege, Ash, of calling the lucky winners. This is a comp we've been running on the website.
0: Yes.
1: And we're going to call them right now. Now, fingers crossed, they answer the phone. Here we go, here we go.
2: Hello, Angela speaking.
1: How do we know it's really you, Angela?
2: Definitely me.
1: Yeah, that sounds right.
0: Yeah, that sounds right, Ash. She sounds like an Angela.
1: She does sound like an Ange.
0: Yes.
1: And Sam and Ash here from 91.1 Hot FM. How are you this morning?
2: Okay, I'm good. Thank you.
0: That's the way.
2: How are you guys?
0: We are well. We are thriving, in fact.
1: You entered a little competition with us called On the Web, and I know you've been shortlisted and you're aware, but we're ringing, unfortunately, to let you know, as close as you were to winning, well, you did.
2: Oh my God. Yay! That's so awesome. Thank you. You almost had me, Sam.
1: You're off to Great Keppel Island.
2: I was like, why are you saying this to me?
0: Yeah.
1: I'm mean-spirited and enjoy teasing.
2: Thank you. I'm so excited. That is awesome.
0: Great Keppel Island, 3 nights, pure paradise, $200 in fuel to get you on your way as well. This is so nice, right? 17 pristine white sandy beaches, only 30-minute ferry from the mainland, a safe swimming all year round, barefoot paradise. You can escape the everyday, activities for everyone. We're talking snorkeling, paddy diving, kayaks, SUPs, guided snorkel tours, fishing off the beach, boardwalks, bushwalks rather, and secluded outlooks. Like, how good is this going to be?
2: Oh my God, I'm so excited. Thank you. I've always wanted to go snorkeling on Great Keppel, so this is amazing.
1: Perfect. And who are you going to take?
2: I'm going to take my son. It's his 18th, next week. So
1: how perfect.
2: It'll be the perfect little escape for us. And what a way to spend his birthday. Amazing.
0: That's insane.
1: That is way cool. Yeah. Congratulations, Ange. And what's your son's name?
2: Noah.
1: Happy birthday, Noah. Mum has come through with the goods.
0: Well done, Ange. Congratulations.
2: Oh, thank you so much.
0: All right, Great Keppel Island. hideaways.com.au is the place to go if you would like to book yours. Thanks, Angie. You enjoy.
2: Thank you so much. Bye.
0: 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She

0: 91.1 Hot FM, Sam and Ash. Good morning. Happy back to school today.
1: So, yeah, welcome back to school, kids. Hey, I want to do a shout out, Ash, if I may, for a little bit of awesome customer service.
0: Oh, okay.
1: Because it's funny how different places get patriated based on the level of service they deliver.
0: Yeah.
1: And if a place has good service, then it basically serves so much for that business. The Lynnville Hotel.
0: Oh, yes.
1: Now, the Lynnville pub is, what, about 2 hours from here. It's a long way away. It is out between Esk and, what's the next town? Kilcoy, in between Kilcoy maybe and Esk. And it's this little town, not much doing there. It's just cozy little sort of country town, farming town. And it's beautiful. But the pub goes off.
0: Oh, wow.
1: Now, I was talking to one of the guys that was working there. He's an Irish bloke. And they're very proud of the fact that people travel from far and wide to drink their Guinness.
0: And you would be, you know.
1: If you love a Guinness, and Guinness, like you can get Guinness lots of places.
0: Yeah.
1: But these guys have Guinness on tap. But for whatever reason, the quality of their system, their line, whatever, they are famous for pouring a beautiful Guinness.
0: Good on them.
1: And so I had one. And, yes, it was magical. But this cute little pub, from the minute we arrived, the people that worked there, the bar staff, everyone was just super friendly and couldn't do enough for you to help you out. And even little things like the soap in the men's was nice soap. And there was good clean hand towels to use to, like, just little tiny details that make a big deal. The festoon lighting was great. There was a nice little outdoor fire, and the fire was roaring in the afternoon that we arrived at the pub.
0: Yeah,
1: there was live music, and the chick who was playing guitar and singing had a beautiful voice, and was like, she was great.
0: Mm.
1: And so we're sitting there in this beautiful little outdoor beer garden, sitting by a roaring fire, listening to great music, drinking a cold Guinness. Under festoon lighting, this beautiful setting with the sun setting out over the west. We ordered I had a steak dinner, and it was excellent and cheap, $26 for a big rump steak and veggies. And it was just like, where are we? We're at the Lynnville Hotel, Central Queensland, and it was just gorgeous. But here's the funny thing.
0: Okay.
1: Sometimes customer service almost is too good.
0: Oh, what's happened?
1: Almost too good. So the morning after, and we stayed there in the pub, and look, it wasn't fancy. It's got a shared bathroom, which is a bit annoying, but they offer you toast and cereal and stuff for brekkie to make your own if you want brekkie out on the deck.
0: Yeah.
1: And just little things like that, right?
0: Okay.
1: But in the morning, I wake up, we've gotten ready for the day, and as I've gone downstairs to find a coffee, the bloke who was working the night before, one of the bosses, he's got a checklist and he's going around making sure everything's clean. And there's one of those slippery when wet out of order signs in front of the men's.
0: Mm.
1: And I've just gone, and it's like quite a distance between that and the next one. And I kind of needed to go. So I just asked him, I said, "Hey mate, is this still out of order or are we good to go?" Because sometimes it just means they've mopped the floor. You've got to be careful, yes, whatever the case may be, right? And he's gone, no, you're right, champ. You're right. You go. And if you need a hand, just sing out. Now, as the words came out of his mouth,
0: "If you need me to wipe your bum, let me know."
1: We both had a look at each other as if to say, "You're just used to being super helpful and friendly.
0: Yes.
1: You didn't mean to say it in this context, did you?" And he had this look of horror on his face as if to say, "I really didn't mean to say that right now. But this is awkward as hell." So we had this look, sort of side eye at each other, both went, "I'm about to go to the toilet, and you're saying if I need a hand,
0: oh, that's
1: sing out."
0: Great.
1: And then I'm thinking, what would I sing out? "Help me if you can, I'm feeling down.
0: Help me, I'm out of loop paper."
1: But yeah, so
0: that's insane.
1: It was just this moment where customers, it was so, but it was just such an innocent, fun moment where I'm just going in and he goes, "Yeah, if you need a hand, just sing out."
0: He's like probably faded himself. "Oh, I didn't mean to say that.
1: What have I done?"
0: It's a funny phrase though, isn't it? Like, if you need anything, sing out.
1: Yeah.
0: Because you're right, who is singing out? So my grandma always used to say that.
1: And if it's you, then right, love, it sounds like someone's been killed.
0: Yes. right, love, if you need a hand, just sing out.
1: Yeah.
0: It's always just sing out.
1: Just sing out.
0: And so, like, sometimes I'll actually put that at the end of my emails, just sing out.
1: Yeah.
0: I'm like, if we could actually all start responding by singing,
1: yep.
0: that actually would be quite entertaining, I think. Actually, the kitchen needs tidying.
1: Can the I get vacuum cleaner's not going to empty itself.
0: Hey, I got an idea for a song on that.
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3: Good morning. Light offshore winds across the coast beaches. Only half a metre or so of easterly swell at 11-second intervals. And next tide is a low tide, about 12:45. So pull out a super high volume board or a mow. 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
3: Mostly sunny one for the coast today. 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So take it easy when you're out and about.
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0: 91.1 Hot FM. It is Sam and Ash. You and I are out of here. Have yourselves a fabulous day.
1: Have a cracker. Take that, Monday.
0: Ha ha. I am off to the hospital today. Little Luna has her 35th blood transfusion. So that's going to be insane.
1: Happy birthday to you.
0: Birthday blood.
1: Birthday blood.
0: Birthday blood, we're calling it. 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And a big thank you to all of our incredible donors, as always. And if you'd like to book a little spot, lifeblood.com.au, of course, is the place to go and donate blood, plasma.
1: Do your thing, get amongst it. And also, School of the Year, the Hot 91 School of the Year is back on. Voting is open now. So get amongst it, go and vote for your school and start thinking about how you'd like to bribe Ash and I to get your school over the line.
0: Absolutely. Good advice there, Sam. 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
4: G'day, around a 3-minute delay inbound through Mountain Creek on the Sunshine Motorway. Reports of a crash around the off-ramp to Dixon Road as well on the Sunshine Motorway through Budrum, Sippy Downs region. Main Street a bit heavy in Budrum and a bit slow through Bocarina on the Nickel May School Zone. Speed limits wrapping up shortly. Denala Bridge now flowing both ways, but only one lane in operation. Some traffic lights in place, so a bit of congestion there through Noosaville. 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
12: Good morning, Bruce Atkinson with you. A teenage boy is fighting for life in a Brisbane hospital after a two-car crash at Palmview. It's alleged a black Holden Commodore was being driven dangerously on Frizzo Road and Pinata Road early yesterday morning when it hit another car. Two teenage boys in the Commodore, aged 15 and 17, were taken to the Sunshine Coast Uni Hospital with critical injuries. The older boy is in a serious but stable condition, while the 15-year-old has life-threatening injuries. The driver of the other car received minor injuries. Organisers are thrilled with the turnout for this year's Queensland Garden Show in Nambour. The Garden Show at the Nambour Showgrounds is the biggest in Queensland. A And the CEO of Green Life Industry, Colin Fruke, says great weather on the weekend brought out big crowds.
13: We definitely surpassed the last 4 or 5 years in terms of both attendance and ticket sales, so bodes really brightly for the future of the show. All of our stallholders are happy as Larry, particularly the Green Life growers. Like, the plants have just been flying off the shelf. We've had heaps of our growers had to go and restock over a Friday and Saturday night.
12: A Maribyrnong artist who spent 220 hours creating her design is this year's overall winner of the Australian Wearable Art Festival on the Sunshine Coast. Around 2,000 people attended the two sold-out shows at the Novotel Convention Centre on Saturday. It's just the second time Kim Cunningham has entered the event, and she says it's growing in popularity, recognition and prestige.
14: So from a wearable perspective, it's very well known, particularly if you compare it to New Zealand, which is where they have WOW. This is kind of the Australian version of that. So I think if you're into wearable art, you definitely know about it.
12: Drivers will need to slow down in school zones again today, with 40k limits back in action as the school holidays wrap up. Sunshine Coast referee Tyson Brough has made his NRL debut, adjudicating in last night's NRL game between Melbourne and the Gold Coast. Brough has refereed 200 Queensland Cup games and last month was in control of the under-19 State of Origin match. In national news, tributes are flowing for Toowoomba mum Yana Armstrong after she was allegedly murdered by her former partner. Police say human remains were found in bushland over the weekend. The accused is due in court today. And the coalition is looking to revive its nuclear energy push with a new plan focused on small modular reactors rather than taxpayer-funded power stations. The opposition says the technology could power energy-hungry AI data centres and would be funded by tech companies. And now with a look at all your sport, here's Rob McLennan.
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17: In AFL, Essendon has been flogged by the Lions by 90 points. In NRL, the Titans have had a 22-18 loss to the Storm. Sea Eagles falling 19-18 to the Cowboys, and the Rabbitohs beating the Knights 26-24. At Wimbledon, Jannik Sinner's paid tribute to Alexander Zverev after beating him in the men's final.
18: I know another goal is to for you to become number one in the world. You're very, very close, so we need to be very careful now, so
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19: Sunshine Coast weather, tops of 23, staying absolute blue skies and sunshine. Chilly start to the morning, around 8 degrees. Tomorrow, fine 23, looking great for Wednesday. Tops of 21, overnight lows of 10.
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We're going to play Say It and Win. We're going to do it after 10. You need to say 91.1 is Hot FM for every time you say it. I'm going to give you $20. The average is about 10 times. We'll play it after 10. 91.1 Hot FM.

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0: Absolutely. Plus, I need to convince my husband to buy me a sauna for my birthday. He's on the fence about it. He said he'll think about it. So did Coast. How about you convince him by calling us, and we'll do that tomorrow when you wake up from 5 here at 91.1 Hot FM.

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Stella Lefty playing Strumming Bird Festival coming up October 18 at the Kiwanis Sports Precinct. That is going to be amazing. Tickets are still available. The ad-free 50. Fall Out Boy. 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I'm going to